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0: 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Well, I've got some news for you. I'm excited about this one. It's a Fox Country Summer this weekend, and the theme is Outlaws of Country. That is the weekend. It's Outlaws of Country Weekend. That means you're going to hear great songs from artists like Johnny Cash, Morgan Wallen, Loretta Lynn, Lainey Wilson, and more of your favorite Outlaws of Country. From the Godfathers of Country all the way to today, we will start this Friday at 3 with the Fox Country Summer Outlaws of Country Weekend. 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
7: From your K8 storm team for your Wednesday night, looking at a slight chance of showers tonight with lows around 70. Tomorrow, rain chances will continue slightly with highs in the upper 80s. We're going to be hanging out in the upper 80s over the next couple of days, but hopefully tomorrow we'll wrap up the biggest chance of rain as we head into the weekend. Should touch lower 90s by this Sunday. 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

Mr. C, knowing that he couldn't have the toy till his nuggets were gone. A green traffic light turned straight to red. I

0: I'll be watching you on 104.9 The Fox, continuing all your favorite Fox Country summer music. And Deli hanging out with you, and I hope you had a fabulous hump day. We are almost to the weekend. I feel like last weekend flew. Father's Day was so special. I hope you guys had a great Father's Day also. But this week, man, is going by a little slow, which I'm thankful for. Every day is so special right now, and always getting to spend so much quality time with Weston and with Nick, and summer's crazy for him. So any chance we get to spend together is just really special. So it's all about mindset. Summer can be crazy. Summer can be overwhelming. It can be calmer for some, especially if you're a teacher and you don't have 20 kids to manhandle every day. So whether it's crazy or calm for you, soak it in and enjoy it, because as Luke Combs says, days like these can't be bought or sold. So soak them in.
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That's Ella Langley, who's choosing North Little Rock in August. Very excited that she's coming to Arkansas. I will be at that. Here's John Borkin continuing another extra long Fox Run. It's Kid Myself.

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0: Storm team rain chances tonight with lows around 70, continuing tomorrow with highs in the upper 80s. Then we'll calm those down a lot starting on Friday with highs.

in the upper 80s into the weekend. We will be in the lower 90s by this Sunday. Right now in downtown Jonesboro from the First National Bank Foxhole, it's Parmalee kicking off another extra long Fox Run.

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0: Silverado, that's Bailey Zimmerman wrapping up another extra long Fox Run on your big country station, your Fox Country summer station. 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

place. That's Morgan Wallen on Jonesboro's Fox Country. It's Ellie hanging out with you, and we're only 2 days until the weekend, and we've got a fun weekend ahead. I'll talk about the Outlaws of Country weekend up next. Right now, it's Rodley Green.

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0: 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Well, it's a Fox Country summer this weekend, again, as always, and this weekend's theme is the Outlaws of Country. 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

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Rain chances continuing tonight with a low around 70. We'll continue those chances again tomorrow, too, about the same with highs in the upper 80s. Then they should calm down by Friday, upper 80s for your highs, and we should touch

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0: Toby Keith on your Big Country Summer Station. Big songs for a big Arkansas summer. Thanks for listening tonight. We've got another extra long Fox Run on the way with the newly reunited Florida-Georgia line. Luke Combs is coming up, Travis Tritt, Morgan Wallen, and more on the Fox.
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0: Storm team, a little bit of rain chances sticking around tonight and tomorrow. Lows around 70 tonight, upper 80s tomorrow and into the weekend. Should be in the 90s by Saturday and Sunday. 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

0: Gabby Silverado. That's continuing or wrapping up another extra long Fox Run on 104.9 The Fox. But we're going to keep it going. The fun is continuing into the 11 o'clock hour, kicking off with Jason Aldean, Jelly Roll, Rascal Flatts, and more. 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
0: From the K8 Storm Team, a little bit of rain chances continuing tonight and tomorrow. Low around 70 tonight, highs in the upper 80s tomorrow. We'll be in the upper 80s again on Friday with a much smaller rain chance, and we should touch 90s this weekend. Right now in downtown Jonesboro from the First National Bank Foxhole, it is Sam Hunt on 104.9 The Fox.

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0: 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Well, thanks for listening tonight. I'm going to pass it on to Granger Smith, who's going to get you through the night. 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

0: So last weekend in Manchester, Connecticut, a 5-year-old girl wandered off and went missing. But thanks to police canine Dakota's super nose, she was found safe and sound. Dakota sniffed out her trail, led officers to a nearby apartment building, and there she was, completely unharmed. There were a lot of happy tears and hugs, and Dakota definitely earned himself a treat. Thank the Lord. That's good news.
1: 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We want to hear your good news here on After Midnight. 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
1: So it's no secret, Jelly Roll's been dealing with a lot of drama after filing for divorce from Bunny XO after 10 years of marriage, but he did announce that he will be one of the celebs filling in for Jimmy Kimmel Live as Jimmy Kimmel goes on vacation. So he'll be hosting two of these shows while Jimmy is out. 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And you'll get to rewatch it on the stream on Hulu tomorrow.
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1: Asking this question, who was your very first crush? Maybe a celebrity, maybe a girl down the street, maybe a guy down the street. Who was that for you as a kid? 866-607-8383.
2: I'm a 90s baby. I'm a big Hannah Montana fan. And my celebrity crush back in the 90s, I'm not even going to lie, it was Billy Ray Cyrus. Yeah, he was my celebrity crush. He was like, you know, the teacher crush.
1: I saw Billy Ray about 1995-96 at Six Flags Over Texas in Arlington. And he was wearing white tennis shoes, blue jeans, and he took off his shirt, and all the girls just crushed. 866-607-8383.
3: First celebrity crush was in junior high. We had a project we had to do, and we had to make a board, like, about us. And my parents had a stack of Rolling Stone magazines, and in that stack of Rolling Stone magazines was a special, I don't know, like the interview with Carmen Electra. If you know Rolling Stone and their photography, it was a great photo. So I put that on the soundboard, or whatever, not the soundboard, but my project board about me, and I told everyone that was going to be my wife when I got older. Oh yes, Carmen Electra was my first celebrity crush.
1: And so what happened, though? We need the rest of the story. Did you ever meet her? Did she become your wife? 866-607-8383.
4: 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We want to hear from you. 866-607-8383. 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

0: Dibbles and Dumb Criminals on After Midnight.
1: I'm Earl Dibbles Jr. I'm a country boy. I'm an honest boy, too, and crime don't pay. I got a story to prove it. Another day, another bonehead tourist breaking a sculpture. This time, a tourist from Ireland damaged a statue in front of a historical building in Brussels, Belgium, the day after it opened, after a three-year restoration. See, this fella was intoxicated and caught on video trying to scale a lion statue at the Brussels Stock Exchange. Unfortunately, when he climbed down, part of the statue broke off. He was arrested at a fast food place nearby and played dumb as to how much damage he had caused to the monument. Dumb tourist. Shit.
0: Thanks for staying up with us here on After Midnight with Granger Smith. 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

We've got some history to run over. It was on this day the King of Pop passed away. And I'll tell you more about that in history, plus other things coming up in two songs. Hang tight.

0: loves talking about history, and he's even got the diploma to prove it. It's time for This Day in History on After Midnight with Granger Smith.
1: On this day, June the 25th, 1876, the Battle of Little Bighorn. 1929, President Hoover authorized the building of the Hoover Dam. 1950, the U.S. men's soccer team won an unlikely victory over England in the World Cup. 1950, the Korean War began. 2009, the king of pop, Michael Jackson, died. Some famous birthdays include pop singer George Michael, actress Angela Kinsey, chef Anthony Bourdain, and actress Busy Phillips. Those are just a few things that went down on this day in history.
0: You're up after midnight with Granger Smith. It's 4 days of superstar performances jam-packed into a three-hour television event. 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

Hey, y'all, this is Granger Smith, and you're tuned into After Midnight. 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

0: Thanks so much for staying up with us. 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
1: We've been asking this question, what's a summertime sound that just takes you right back? 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
9: Okay, I've got it.
11: Head to Barragul's, go east on the new 412 bypass and skip city traffic.
9: Cross the Kalua-Kalua waters of the St. Francis River to the scenic resort town of Cardwell, Missouri. And you're there! 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

0: So last weekend in Manchester, Connecticut, a 5-year-old girl wandered off and went missing. But thanks to police canine Dakota's super nose, she was found safe and sound. Dakota sniffed out her trail, led officers to a nearby apartment building, and there she was, completely unharmed. There were a lot of happy tears and hugs, and Dakota definitely earned himself a treat. Thank the Lord. That's good news.
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Last hour, I brought up a very easy question, a nostalgia question. 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

0: kid myself. A lot of uses of that phrase, kid myself, from John Morgan at 104.9 The Fox, Stafford and Frigo. Continue that 40% chance of rain today. Upper 80s today. And then we cross that 90 threshold tomorrow. And every day we get just a little bit warmer. Low 90s tomorrow. Low 90s Saturday. Mid 90s Monday. Upper 90s Tuesday. Yeah, it's going to get hot, y'all. Heat is back. Hey, tomorrow, by the way, we're kicking off another Fox Country Summer Weekend. It's the Outlaw Fox Country Summer Outlaws Weekend. How about that? Playing the greatest outlaw country artists of all time, along with today's outlaws who carry that torch. Willie, Waylon, Ella, Wallen, Loretta Lynn, Lady Wilson. We got them all. Kicking them off tomorrow at 3 and lasting all weekend. An Outlaw Weekend on the Fox.
1: I'm Jeff Daly on the Cromwell Ag Radio Network. Wheat for September delivery yesterday fell 1.6% at $5.98 a bushel at the Board of Trade. This year's winter wheat harvest outpacing both last year and the five-year average. Corn for September delivery fell 0.4% at $4.18. Soy for November delivery unchanged at $11.41.5 a bushel. The winter wheat harvest, 40% done as of June 21st, according to the USDA in its crop progress report Monday. That's faster than the 18% recorded pace last year and the five-year average of 24%. The harvest speed is a pressure point for wheat futures, according to Charlie Seneger of Merricks. And a note, wheat down most of the day, off more on harvest hedge pressure. Of course, the other side of a fast harvest is that generally when yields are down, you don't have to stop as often at the truck. Crop progress report also showed the amount of corn in good or excellent condition unchanged at 68%, soybeans unchanged at 66%. A majority of states reporting improved topsoil moisture, according to Mike Cordona of Soy and Corn Advisor, adding that future rainfall is a plus for certainly some states. Warmer and drier weather could be welcome for the central and eastern Corn Belt, while additional moisture is needed in northwest Iowa. I'm Jeff Nally.
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0: Good morning. It's Thursday. Looking for high in the upper 80s today. If you've been to Freedom Fest before, listen up. 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
0: For the Kate Storm team, a 40% chance of rain today. Look for high in the upper 80s. Upper 80s tomorrow, and then we cross into the 90s over the weekend. From the First National Bank Foxo, it's Bailey Zimmerman singing about his 2005

0: Jordan Davis. Stabbing a free goal, looking for a 40% chance of rain today. High in the upper 80s. Same for tomorrow. 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
1: Hey, good morning, Jim Frigo. It is 5:56. Here's your Cage Storm Team forecast for Jonesboro and all of Fox Country. Got a few reports of some fog and patches this morning, so kind of watch out for that. Otherwise, partly cloudy. We'll be in the mid-80s today. We're starting to warm up. We're starting to see some more humidity come in. We've got a 70-degree dew point this morning. That's why it feels so sticky. And we're going to see that continue to push up, especially into the weekend as we go into the 90s. And the heat index gets up in the 100s. And by Monday, Tuesday, Wednesday...
0: No, don't say it, please.
1: Heat indexes will be up around 110 as the temperature pushes to the mid and upper 90s. So, yeah, definite change in our weather. It's 71 right now, Stafford and Frigo. Thursday morning.
0: Yeah, I'm kind of nervous this morning, looking for my escape route with the earthquakes in Venezuela, California, Japan.
1: Big ones.
0: Big ones.
1: Yeah.
0: A lot of deaths, and especially in Venezuela. I think it was about a 5+ in California. Japan, I don't have what it was over there.
1: And that was kind of Northern California this time, wasn't it?
0: Yeah, it was. Yes, it was up above San Francisco a ways up there and everything.
1: I saw some video from inside. It looked like a liquor store. You know, where they had wine bottles falling everywhere.
0: You know, we're sitting on a huge fault here.
1: Well, yes.
0: I'm very aware
1: of that.
0: Do we need to go ahead and take inventory?
1: Well, I mean, you know, been thinking about it all my life.
0: Yeah.
1: Mark, that fault, the New Madrid fault, it ends just south of Mark Tree down toward that Black Oak community.
0: Yeah.
1: And that's where it begins, and it runs north and northeast from there. And I've known about it all my life.
0: Wow.
1: It shakes every once in a while. Mm-hmm. But, you know, they've been talking about the big one all my life.
0: Yeah, yeah. Bailey Zimmerman back in the news. They dropped charges.
1: Really?
0: Although I believe they did. Yeah, yeah. And Kane Brown, I'm sure Carletta will be talking about it. Got hit by a golf ball on the golf course. I think a friend of his, I guess, sliced into him something like 23 stitches.
1: That's a bunch, isn't
0: it? Yeah, put him in the hospital.
1: All right, we'll talk about that this morning.
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0: Guy walking around town, when he sees a sign advertising all the beer you could drink for a dollar.
1: All you could drink for a dollar?
0: He thinks that's a great deal. Don't you think that's a great deal?
1: That sounds good to me.
0: Yeah. So he goes in, sits down, hands the bartender a dollar and asks for a beer. He says, sure, right away. He pulls out a tiny shot glass, fills it halfway, and the guy is stunned, and he says, what the heck is that? And the bartender says, that's all the beer you could drink for a dollar.
4: Stafford and Frigo.
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1: 71 degrees, 601. Good morning, Fox Country. A Memphis man is being held on a $100,000 bond after Jonesboro police say he punched and strangled his girlfriend during a domestic disturbance on East Oak Street. 35-year-old Kayshawn Henry is facing felony aggravated assault and domestic charges. A judge ordered him to wear a GPS ankle monitor if he's released. He has a history of violent crimes and missed court dates. A Truman man is behind bars after police say he held up a local tobacco store last month. 59-year-old Willie Ray Jones was tracked down in the Bald Knob area, taken into custody without a fight. He's now facing two counts of aggravated robbery. If you're making the drive to Memphis, lane closures are coming to the Hernando de Soto, that's what we call the new bridge, starting Monday and running through mid-July. They're going to take a break over the 4th of July weekend, but otherwise you can expect some slowdowns during daytime hours in both directions on the bridge while crews do routine maintenance and inspections. And your roof might be in trouble long before you ever see a water stain on the ceiling. The team at Roof Raiders say they're seeing the same four warning signs show up on houses. We've got those signs in our Ask the Expert section today. 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
0: Baseball scores yesterday. Major League, Diamondbacks 9-4 beating the Cardinals. Cubs beat the Mets 10-3. Rays 5-3 over the Royals. Padres beating the Braves 5-2. A former Arkansas State basketball standout achieved a hoop dream. Isaiah Nelson was selected in the second round of the 2026 NBA draft. He was the 51st overall pick of the Washington Wizards. ESPN reports that they'll trade him to the Orlando Magic. Arkansas Razorback star Malik Thomas drafted early in the second round of the NBA draft. The Sacramento Kings selected the Arkansas Razorback guard with the 34th pick in the second round of the draft. The Kings then traded him to the Cleveland Cavaliers.
1: Wow, and that's, what about Brazil? Has he been drafted yet?
0: I don't know. Yes, he has been. He named San Antonio Spurs selected him.
1: Okay.
0: And he's been traded to the Denver Nuggets.
1: So that's three of them.
0: Yeah.
1: Drafted, then traded.
0: Exactly.
1: Okay.
0: That is a look at Fox Country Sports the way I read it.
6: Hey guys, overall we're looking dry to start the day on your Thursday, but we are watching scattered storms as we go into the evening hours. A lot of those storms, again, going to hold off until after 3 p.m. Storms developing could be a little bit on the stronger side. We do have a level 1 out of 5 severe weather risk with us as we go through the day on Thursday and also into the day on Friday as another round of scattered storms is going to be possible. Temperatures a little bit cooler on Friday, looking at highs topping out in the 80s again. But temperatures really starting to warm as we go into the weekend with high temperatures in the 90s. Heat index values likely pushing the triple digits, and that just keeps continuing to warm as we head into next week with heat index values likely over 105. This is Kate Storm Team meteorologist Micah Stevens on 104.9 The Fox.
1: I guess that hot weather's really coming. 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

0: Aldean at 104.9 The Fox, Tavern and Frigo, 613. Some fog in spots this morning, otherwise partly cloudy, mid-80s for high. We are at 70 right now, Stafford and Frigo, taking a look at Jonesboro Right Now, jonesbororightnow.com. They're harvesting corn soon up in Greene County. Remember when Cliff Carter grew that big patch of corn?
1: Yeah.
0: And when it came time to harvest it, volunteers went up and harvested because he gave it all to the food bank?
1: Yes.
0: He did that last year. Well, he's doing it again. And we are nearing time to harvest that corn. And so the food bank is looking for volunteers to help harvest that coming up in the days and weeks to come. And you can find that story and more at JonesboroRightNow.com or the Jonesboro Right Now app. 76,000 different users will log on to Jonesboro Right Now this month. 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
1: You know, I made a decision last night. I love corn on the cob.
0: Oh,
1: that's
0: did
1: the way
0: you cook
1: I like it,
0: again?
1: It. I did. I did 2 ears last night, 2 ears the night before. I love corn on the cob. You know, you can get corn. You get canned in the corn. You can get canned in bags. You could have people cut the corn off the cob. I don't like it. I want my corn on the cob.
0: Yeah.
1: And it's just, there's a, to me, it's satisfying eating it off the cob.
0: Did you do the cook it in the husk in the microwave?
1: I did it again like that.
0: Did it squirt out like you did the day before?
1: Well, it takes a little bit of effort sometimes, but yes, I got it, yes.
0: Wow.
1: You know, it's not, great. It didn't come out as easy as toothpaste comes out of a
0: tube.
1: How
0: long did you microwave it?
1: I did 9 minutes. I could have probably backed it off a little bit. 2 ears, yeah.
0: 2 ears.
1: Always check the way you, but then I put a little, butter on it, real butter. And then I put a little, I think I put just a very little bite of Woody's on it. Very light. And a little bit of salt on it.
0: See,
1: really,
0: you're trying
1: high in sodium, but it was so good.
0: You're trying to recreate the Arky's corn from the fair. That's what you're doing.
1: I would like to.
0: Man.
1: I just need a big vat to drop it in.
0: We need something that's got a little red pepper in it.
1: Well, I don't know if it's really, it's kind of probably paprika is what it's got in it, but it's not salty. But what I want to do, Trey, I want to get that corn on the cob, and I want to get me something like a spray washer where I spray butter on it like that. Butter all over and everything. My gosh,
0: now,
1: it was good.
0: This is still Tyler Sitzer corn?
1: Yes, it is.
0: Did you see where he's bringing more today?
1: He's bringing more.
0: He's
1: By
0: got
1: the way, Tyler, he's giving it away here. If he brings his truck again, it's free if you want to come by and grab a few ears.
0: Yeah. That's what he did, what was that, Monday?
1: Yes.
0: And he's doing it again today.
1: But he's trying to give it away in a pouring rainstorm.
0: That's right. But he's bringing another 600-700 ears today. And it's funny because...
1: Come by and get it.
0: Christy was shucking her corn that she got from Tyler, and she found this, one of them had a worm in it.
1: Well, he warned us about it. I have not found a worm yet.
0: He said, now look, when you find a worm in your corn, that's a sure sign that it's organic, that it hadn't had any chemicals sprayed on it. That's what he was saying. So.
1: Or somebody's been around it with a bottle of tequila.
0: Yeah.
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3: I'm Jeff Daly on the Cromwell Ag Radio Network. In the market yesterday, corn for September delivery fell 0.8%. 414 and a half a bushel at the Board of Trade. Grains maintaining a lower trend ahead of next week acreage report and weather forecast, still suggesting ample moisture for the Midwest, albeit temperatures are going to be on the rise. November soybeans fell 0.7% yesterday at 11.34 a bushel. September wheat fell 0.2% at 5.95 3/4. USDA's acreage report is due next week on the 30th. It's the next major catalyst for grain futures. The trend has been lower ahead of the report. That looks to have continued yesterday. No real evidence to argue that fund selling is ready to let up at any time, according to Matt Zeller of StoneX, although he said the acreage report could potentially provide some surprises. Grain futures did get support yesterday from a shift in weather expectations for the U.S. Corn Belt and Plains, The Weather Service Climate Prediction Center said that above average temperatures are expected in the entire eastern half of the U.S. over the next 6 to 10 days. The worst of the heat concentrating on the east side of the Mississippi, including Illinois, Indiana, and Ohio. Precip is expected to stay near normal through the central portion of the Corn Belt. I'm Jeff Daly.
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0: better me for you. That's Max McNown and 104.9 The Fox Tavern of Frigo. Looking for a high today in the 80s. A little fog in spots this morning.
1: The British are coming. The British are coming.
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3: Yeah, were you swimming laps yesterday? I saw a video of you over by the public pools. I thought, you know, you were going over there. You talked about doing your aquatic.
0: It's called water walking.
3: Yeah.
0: Water walking.
3: Were you over there water walking?
0: I did some water walking.
3: Yeah.
0: 20 minutes.
3: Yeah.
0: And while I was there, I filmed a little section.
3: Did you go
0: there.
3: To both public pools and water
0: just went
3: walk?
0: To one. Just went to one, the community pool there, the old YMCA over on West Nettleton.
3: Yeah.
0: That's where I was yesterday.
3: Were you always a good swimmer?
0: No, I would not call me a good swimmer.
3: You were a dog paddler kind of.
0: Well, no, I swim.
3: Yeah.
0: But I don't consider myself a good swimmer.
3: Neither me. Not you know, the correct swimming technique.
0: I did.
3: Nor I.
0: I considered myself a good swimmer until my kids started swimming on the swim team.
3: Yeah.
0: And that's when I was exposed to good swimmers.
3: Exactly.
0: But could I survive? Yes.
3: Yeah.
0: The only body of water that I ever looked at that I thought, I wonder if I could survive that, was the Mississippi River.
3: Oh gosh, I don't know. Like it was, I really fell off like a cruise ship. In the ocean.
0: Oh, man.
3: And I had to go for five. I'd be gone.
0: I just don't think I could.
3: Be gone, yeah.
0: I think it'd be a lot of
3: You know, Mr. Entertainment, he looking at him, I would say, I don't even know, but I'm guessing he was a lifeguard at one time in his life. I bet.
0: You were a lifeguard?
3: I bet you were.
4: I appreciate your compliment. You're way off.
3: Oh, really?
4: Yeah, I was not a good swimmer. I was not.
0: Are you now?
4: No, not really.
0: Could you survive?
4: I could survive. I'll tell you mentioned the falling off a cruise ship. I don't know if you've heard, but last week my mother-in-law took us to Alaska on an Alaskan cruise.
0: You know, I heard all about that.
4: It was a glorious vacation. Many times I was standing on the balcony looking into the water and thinking, how long could I last?
0: Yeah.
4: Could I get from there to that island?
0: Well, that water up there is a lot colder.
4: Yes, it is, because it's Alaska.
0: Yeah.
4: I don't think I could make it. I don't have a high level of confidence, so that's why I try to stay out of the water like that.
0: Well, you'd have to survive for a while, because you think about it, a cruise ship is moving.
4: Yes.
0: You fall off.
4: Yes.
0: You've got to notify somebody. They've got to notify somebody. They've got to notify somebody. It finally gets to the captain.
4: And then
0: he finally turns the throttle. I mean, how long is it going to take
4: me out of the water
0: to get turned around to get back there to get you? You know what I mean? You better be able to survive.
4: Do they have sharks in Alaskan waters up near that part of the Pacific?
5: Probably.
0: Great white.
4: Oh, God.
0: Yeah.
4: No, I just...
0: Hey, whales.
4: No, well, whales, yeah, but I don't want to get involved in some sort of a humpback.
0: Orcas up there.
3: And speaking of the cruise ship, you ever wonder, too, when you're on that, how in the world do people fall off these things? They got to be acting a goof.
0: Just acting dumb.
4: You have to be efforting or completely careless to do that.
0: Yeah.
4: Yeah, and that's not something I like to think about.
0: Well, yeah, because most of the time those decks are sort of tiered. So if you're standing on the fifth deck, there's no way to really jump off without falling on the fourth deck.
4: No, the balcony where in our stateroom, if you look over, beneath us was a lifeboat. You know, a big, could hold 200 people lifeboat.
0: So could you really jump off into the water from your balcony?
4: My wife and I had that conversation. If we jumped from our balcony into the Pacific Ocean, could we clear that lifeboat and land in the water? Both of us decided we probably just shouldn't try.
0: Well, I'm glad
4: wasn't
0: going
4: to work out. We didn't want to end the vacation with the death of one of the members of the family. Oh, so,
0: and nobody got sick on the boat.
4: There was a little queasiness for a couple of days.
0: But I'm talking about the stuff that you hear about. You didn't hear.
4: Oh, you mean the hantavirus and stuff
0: all that?
4: Like that?
0: None of that.
4: None of that. I didn't see it. Although, I forgot until you mentioned it. One morning, the captain woke us up at 5:15 with an announcement that there was a helicopter evacuation planned for the next few minutes. Someone was in physical distress and had to be picked up by helicopter and taken for medical services. Yeah. We don't know anything about it, but that did happen one morning.
3: There was a landing pad on the ship?
0: Yeah.
3: I've never seen that.
0: Oh, yeah, yeah. They've got to be able to come get you if you're like deathly
3: ill. Do they have that most cruise lines?
0: Yes.
3: I did not. I've never noticed it, and I've been on a few cruises.
0: Yeah.
4: Yeah. We heard the helicopter coming in. We could see it. And then it kind of disappeared because it was up there. And then just a few minutes later, there they went. Yeah. And I heard from somebody who was near that area because he was just curious that there was a woman who had some sort of an issue, perhaps a heart-related issue. Something happened, but they needed to get her off the boat.
0: Yeah, when you were in the Mediterranean, Jim, had you gotten deathly sick, they'd come and got you.
3: Okay.
0: Yeah.
3: Well, I did. I was on the fifth floor, which was the
0: infirmary?
3: Yeah, I went down there, yeah. When the Pope died in Rome, I had a diverticulitis flare-up.
0: Yeah, big flare-up. Big flare-up.
3: Very cheap, $11,000 worth.
4: Frigo started a GoFundMe account that's still active if you'd like to participate.
0: Jim is going
4: to
0: be one of those spokesmen on TV that talks about cruise insurance.
4: Yes.
0: You know?
4: And the importance of.
0: What do you got coming up?
3: I was ready to jump off the boat.
0: I know you were.
4: No. We've got kind of an update on Jelly Roll's divorce. I know you guys talked about it last week, but we've got some more details that I think you may not know of. And I have a firm prediction about the Taylor and Travis wedding next week. It's firm, very firm.
0: 10 minutes, stand by.
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0: 70 degrees at 634. Good morning, Fox Country. 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Summer vacations? Well, while you're away, your pup can have a getaway too while you're gone. Leave them at Magnolia Dog Ranch. They get up. Don't worry about your doggie. Your doggie's going to be fine. 14,000 square feet of play space and a bunch of friends there. Your doggie loves it. Magnolia Dog Ranch online and on Facebook. A Jonesboro woman facing a felony charge. Police say she put a gun to her ex-girlfriend's head and threatened to shoot her during a dispute at a home on Heather Ridge Drive. 38-year-old Lakita Holmes is charged with aggravated assault on a household member, being held on a $20,000 bond. If you fly out of Jonesboro, Southern Airways is changing up the schedule. Nashville will get twice as many weekly flights now. St. Louis gets half as many. They're going to do 12 flights a week, round trip to Nashville, 6 round trips to St. Louis. It was backwards. The airline says locals made it clear that's where they want to go. The change comes right as Southern locked in a new 2-year contract to keep serving the Jonesboro market through the Federal Essential Air Service program.
10: Hey, you can run back and forth to Nashville seeing the boys.
0: How about that,
10: when they call you up and say, hey, Dad, can you run me over a stool?
0: Well, you know, that's happened. You know, one of the things that with just one flight a day,
10: yeah,
0: there's no way you could go and come back the same day.
10: Now you can.
0: Now you can.
10: Now you can.
0: I mean, you know. By the way, your roof might be in trouble long before you ever see a water stain on the ceiling. Roof Raider says they see the same warning signs show up on houses to let you know your roof's got a problem. 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Flags are up. Crawfish season is in. Delta Craw, number one in Arkansas for farm-raised catfish. Delta Crawfish, Jonesboro, and Paragould.
10: Time is Vax 9-4 beating the Cardinals. The Cubs.

0: beat the Mets 10-3, Rays 5-3 over the Royals, Padres beating the Braves 5-2. Austin Reaves intends to sign a new four-year $185 million contract with the Los Angeles Lakers.
1: $185 million.
0: The Newark native and Center Ridge alum has spent his entire career in L.A. Reaves averaged 23 points, 5 assists, 4 rebounds per game in the 25-26 season.
1: What a story. I mean, Austin Reaves grows up over in Cedar Ridge.
0: He wasn't drafted.
1: No, dude, and really his college career was disjointed. I mean, you know, he played at, where was it, Wichita State, and then he ended up in Oklahoma. I mean, it didn't go smooth.
0: Yeah.
1: He ends up getting picked up and ends up in L.A. As a matter of fact, Monk from LePage, didn't they both end up at the same place or something?
0: I don't know.
1: I can't remember. Anyway, here he goes out there and he's turned himself into a desired product so much that they sign a four-year $185 million
0: deal. How about that? That's a dream. That's one of those NBA dream stories.
1: It sure is.
0: Yeah.
1: Wow.
0: And the World Cup tonight, USA and Turkey, 8 p.m. tonight, 8 o'clock tonight. That is a look at Fox Country Sports the way I read it.
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3: Hey, guys. Overall, we're looking dry to start the day on your Thursday, but we are watching scattered storms as we go into the evening hours. A lot of those storms, again, going to hold off until after 3 p.m. Storms developing could be a little bit on the stronger side. We do have a level 1 out of 5 severe weather risk with us as we go through the day on Thursday and also into the day on Friday as another round of scattered storms is going to be possible. Temperatures a little bit cooler on Friday, looking at highs topping out in the 80s again, but temperatures really starting to warm as we go into the weekend with high temperatures in the 90s. Heat index values likely pushing the triple digits, and that just keeps continuing to warm as we head into next week with heat index values likely over 105. This is Kate Storm Team Meteorologist Micah Stevens on 104.9 The Fox.
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1: And if you go by, put a little extra in the tip jar. Somebody stole their tips the other day.
0: Yeah, walked up, they got them on video, just took the tips.
1: I know, they just stole them right out of the jar. Leave an extra tip in there for the crew.
0: Ashley Price, Andrea Watson, Candace McCary, Tasha Arnold, Amanda Moore, Amber Lee, Brittany Westmoreland. Also, we have Mallory Pickney, we have Joshua Barber, Tanya Foster, and Michael Exum.
1: Hey!

0: Hey, man, need some whiskey glasses. That's Morgan right there, Morgan Wallen. He's one of the outlaws of country. He's a modern outlaw.
1: You think?
0: Fox Country Summer and Outlaws of Country. We're going to kick that off tomorrow afternoon at 3 and play Outlaws for you all weekend long on the Fox. How about that? Hey, we're looking for some fog and spots this morning. Partly cloudy otherwise in mid-80s. We have a slight chance of rain tomorrow. It is 70 right now. First National Bank, rooted in Northeast Arkansas since 1889. They were born here. They've grown here. They're still here, putting customers first, always. Member FDIC, Equal Housing Lender.
1: Yes, an encouraging word of the day from the book of Ephesians. Be kind and compassionate to one another, forgiving each other just as in Christ God forgave you. Ephesians chapter 4, verse 32. Hey.

0: the glam anyway? What's the glam?
1: Glamour?
0: Glamour.
2: Yeah, glamour.
0: Okay, glam.
2: The glam, the glam.
1: Happy to help.
0: The gossip, glitz, and glam.
1: Yeah.
0: Okay, I got it.
1: Yeah, okay. Any other questions?
0: No, that's all. I wonder what this glam was.
1: I'm here to help. I'm here to help. Listen, we've got weddings and divorces coming up in today's episode. 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
0: I'm excited.
1: Oh, I thought you were talking about Reggie. Your AC is working overtime, especially with that heat index cranking up to triple digits next week. Don't you let a power outage turn your home into some sort of a freaking sauna.
0: What if everybody's air zone? We got a big demand on the grid and all of a sudden a breaker blows.
1: Yeah.
0: And an air conditioner can't run and you're getting hot.
1: Hey,
0: it's like not, next week.
1: Yeah, it's not a problem if you've got an automatic home standby generator.
0: That's what I'm talking
1: See,
0: about.
1: See, that's how you got to call.
0: Your own power plant right there.
1: That's right. You got to call Reggie, get a free quote, get some details. Here's his number, 870-476-3558. They'll get you covered at Jet-On Power Solutions. All right. So here's what we've learned.
0: What did we learn?
1: About Taylor and Travis's wedding.
0: Tay-Tay.
1: Since we last discussed it.
0: She's getting married in a tent.
1: Remember I said this. July 3rd is going to be the date.
0: Where's it going to be?
1: July the 3rd.
0: July 3rd.
1: The Big Apple.
0: Okay.
1: New York City.
0: Are we going to the garden?
1: I don't know. We may have some sort of an after thing at the MSG, but the ceremony itself is not going to be at the garden.
0: Oh, you know that.
1: I know that. I've just got some sources.
0: Oh.
1: I've got some sources.
0: Where have you got it?
1: I've got it like in a private location, but easy access.
0: Well, I saw on the news last night that
2: security.
0: They've asked for a permit.
1: Street closures.
0: Around Madison Square Garden, and they want to put up a tent.
1: Yep.
0: So I thought they were going to get married in a tent.
1: No. I think that's just going to be some of the festivities.
2: She's a surprise fan at fans at Lainey Wilson concert. She showed up.
1: I don't know that I saw that.
2: Yeah.
1: Well, she needs to quit doing that. She's got a wedding to plan. She's got, and just remember, July 3rd, that's when it's supposed to happen.
0: Okay.
1: That's next Friday.
0: Yeah, well, we kept hearing that date, but then we started hearing Madison Square Garden. Thinking that's more of the reception.
1: Maybe. That's more of like a reception area.
2: How do you guys feel about this? You feel this is all a big, I know they're getting married. I'm sure they love each other. But why don't they just get married? Do they got to hoopla everything?
0: It's not the first time we've gone through this. I mean, anybody that big, Princess Diana, Elvis, I mean, anybody that big, that's what they do.
1: Yeah.
0: They track every move. They make every big deal.
2: No, but I mean, why don't they keep it low key? Why are they doing a big hullabaloo?
1: They're not low key.
2: Pitching a tent. What? At the friggin' Madison Square Garden, they're not trying to attract any attention.
0: When I saw that news story last night,
2: getting a permit to shoot fireworks is not a.
0: I didn't hear anything about fireworks.
2: Well, she did it at her bachelorette party, and they're talking about doing it here.
1: Well, they're not going to do it in New York City.
0: I'm thinking this all permit stuff might be a diversion. Is what I'm thinking.
1: I'm still sticking by my July 3rd prediction.
0: Well, you're probably right about that. I'm just not sure it's going to be where it. People are thinking it is.
1: Well, it's going to be in New York City. Remember I said that.
0: All right.
1: Just remember I said that.
0: Okay.
2: You think it's smoke and mirrors?
0: I think it could be a diversion.
1: It could be. So that's the good news. That's Taylor and Travis. We're all happy and excited.
0: But what about divorce?
1: Did you hear the Jelly Roll is getting a divorce?
0: Well, yeah. We had that last week while you were on the wire. Yeah,
1: oh, okay. I didn't. Well, there was.
0: Yeah, that was big news last week. Yeah,
1: oh, I'm sorry. Week. I was goofing off in Alaska.
0: We don't really know what happened.
1: Nobody cheated.
0: That's
1: Nobody
0: what they
1: cheated.
0: Say. And they said there was no single event that led to it.
1: Well, now my sources say that it all got started with a big fight on Mother's Day.
0: Okay, well, I hadn't heard that.
2: Okay, well, I just heard they got a permit to pitch a tent.
1: that was what the fight was about, a tent. They were having some big discussion, and his wife, Bunny, what did Bunny? Bunny XO?
0: Bunny XO.
1: Bunny XO.
2: Yeah.
1: She said, hey, look, just file the divorce papers. Gah! And he did.
2: Yeah. Oh, goodness.
1: He just went ahead and did it.
0: He filed. You're right.
1: And it's not what she wanted. He kind of surprised her.
0: Oh, the moving trucks have already been at the house.
1: Oh, yeah.
0: Oh, yeah.
1: Did you know that they're still planning to have a baby through IVF?
0: They still plan it?
1: They're still planning to do it.
0: That's a piece of news that we had not heard.
1: See, all right, so you're making fun of me for being out of town.
0: Jim and I had to cover this story last week by ourselves. You were gone.
1: Carletta was gone. I get a vacation every now and then.
0: We had to cover it.
1: So they're still planning to have a baby through IVF. They plan to co-parent peacefully. They're still best friends. That's what they say. I think that's a mess. There's no way that's going to work out.
0: Yeah, that's no way.
1: Also, Taylor and Travis, I give them 3 years tops. I'm just saying.
0: Oh, come on.
1: I don't want to be negative.
0: This is going to be a storybook wedding that lasts forever.
1: It may be a storybook wedding, but the last forever part, I disagree.
2: You give it 3 years?
1: 3 years is what I'm saying.
2: Okay.
0: That's kind of pessimistic.
2: Do you think she'll have a baby in that time?
1: It's a good question. Yeah. That would really mess up
0: her figure. Save that till tomorrow.
1: I'll make that prediction tomorrow.
0: Okay.
1: That's it for today's episode. My name is Brett, but if you don't mind, I'd rather be referred to as
3: Mr. Entertainment.

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0: 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He'll go into the high 80s today with extra humidity in the air. 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
3: Millions of bees escape from a semi-truck that overturned in Texas, kind of a southeast Texas. A million bees. Really, I read about it, about 2 million bees. They were carrying beehives and crash. This is an actual sound from there.
0: Oh, man. Dude, that's what it sounded like on my front porch last year. Remember that?
3: 2 million bees?
0: Well, I didn't have that many.
3: Okay.
0: But I did have some. Is that where they're in a neighborhood and they had the people in those white suits out trying
3: to... They did. They did have people in white suits and everything. Yeah, they were out there trying to round them up. They didn't know what to do. They were all...
0: 2 million. How do you find the queen?
3: Yeah. They had to do something.
0: Man.
3: Move over, McAllen, Texas. There's a new fattest town in Arkansas. Little Rock.
0: What?
3: Little Rock, 70% of the population is overweight or obese in Little Rock. And really kind of, remember that song by Weird Al, Trey?

0: man.
1: You know, I guess Little Rock, Arkansas took it away from McAllen. You know, we have the Ozempic. I mean, you still got to, but evidently our diet is not good. That's not real, you know.
0: Well, it's not something to be proud of.
1: No, and it kind of goes across the state a little bit, too.
0: Oh, does it?
1: Yes.
0: Not just Little Rock.
1: We kind of have a wider, but I think this is Jimmy Fallon from last night.
2: I read that Elon Musk lost his trillionaire status over the week. And now he's just like the rest of us. The U.S. plays Turkey in the World Cup, but since the U.S. has already advanced to the next round and Turkey was already eliminated, the outcome of this game doesn't matter. Yeah, it's meaningless for both teams. That might explain some of these signs that fans are bringing to the game. For instance, this one here says, "Who is this for?" Up next, this one says, "Just for fun, every player should be allowed to use their hands." You see? Up next, this one says, "If I wanted to see expired turkey, I'd go to Subway."
0: Is that right? The game doesn't mean anything?
1: It doesn't?
0: What's what he just said?
1: What do you mean it doesn't
0: mean anything? The turkey's already been eliminated, that the game doesn't mean anything.
1: Well, they play tonight.
0: Wow, interesting. Fox in the
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3: 72 degrees, 703. Good morning, Fox Country. A Memphis man being held on a $100,000 bond. Jonesboro police say he punched and strangled his girlfriend during a domestic disturbance on East Oak Street. 35-year-old Kayshawn Henry faces felony aggravated assault and domestic charges. A judge also ordered him to wear a GPS ankle monitor if he's released. He has a history of violent crime and missed court dates. A Jonesboro woman facing a felony charge, police say she put a gun to her ex-girlfriend's head and threatened to shoot her during a dispute at a home on Heather Ridge Drive. 38-year-old Lakita Holmes is charged with aggravated assault on a household member, $20,000 bond. Truman man behind bars, police say he held up a local tobacco store last month. 59-year-old Willie Ray Jones, tracked down in the Bald Knob area, taken into custody without a fight, now faces two counts of aggravated robbery. If you make the drive to Memphis, lane closures are coming to the what we call New Bridge, the Hernando de Soto Bridge, starting Monday and running through mid-July. They will take a break over the 4th of July weekend, but otherwise you can expect some slowdowns during daytime hours in both directions while crews do routine inspections and maintenance. Glad they're inspecting that bridge.
4: Yeah, that's so. I'm glad they inspected the Redbirds Field, too. You know, the ball field of AutoZone Park.
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4: Does the all the earthquakes make you a little bit nervous, man, in Venezuela? And
3: where
4: and
3: were they?
4: California, Japan,
3: Venezuela,
4: and California.
3: California had two big ones in Northern California.
4: Northern California, yesterday. I think it was like a 5 or a 5 plus.
3: Dude, I saw the video in the liquor store.
4: The one in Venezuela was 7.
3: Wow.
4: And then Japan, I don't know what they had over there. Mm. Diamondbacks 9-4 beating the Cardinals. The Cubs beat the Mets 10-3. The Rays 5-3 over the Royals. Padres beating the Braves 5-2. Former Arkansas State basketball standout achieved a hoop dream. Isaiah Nelson was selected in the second round of the 2026 NBA draft. He was the 51st overall pick of the Washington Wizards. Now ESPN reports that they traded him to the Orlando Magic.
3: I tell you what, I liked Isaiah. I liked watching him play when he played out here. He's a good player.
4: Arkansas Razorback star Malik Thomas, drafted early in the second round of the NBA draft. The Sacramento Kings selected the Arkansas Razorback guard with the 34th pick in the second round. They traded him to the Cleveland Cavaliers.
3: How about that?
4: And then as you heard that Trevor Brazil, got drafted, Brazil. San Antonio Spurs, they traded him to the Nuggets.
3: Golly.
4: That is a look at Fox Country Sports the way I read it.
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2: Hey guys, overall we're looking dry to start the day on your Thursday, but we are watching scattered storms as we go into the evening hours. A lot of those storms, again, going to hold off until after 3 p.m. Storms developing could be a little bit on the stronger side. We do have a level 1 out of 5 severe weather risk with us as we go through the day on Thursday and also into the day on Friday as another round of scattered storms is going to be possible. Temperatures a little bit cooler on Friday, looking at highs topping out in the 80s again. But temperatures really starting to warm as we go into the weekend with high temperatures in the 90s. Heat index values likely pushing the triple digits, and that just keeps continuing to warm as we head into next week with heat index values likely over 105. This is Kate Storm Team meteorologist Micah Stevens on 104.9 The Fox.
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Car show, cornhole, orchestra, food trucks, and the biggest fireworks show. 4th of

0: 104.9 The Fox. And boy, we're starting to talk about some summer weather next week, especially over the weekend. We push into the 90s. And then next week, Monday, Tuesday, Wednesday, the heat index pushes up close to 110.
1: Don't talk that way.
0: I'm sorry, but it's coming, buddy. Not today, though. Mid 80s today, a little warmer than yesterday. And the dew point's creeping back up, too. Let's just face it. We got a 70 degree dew point this morning with a 72 degree temperature. All right, Stafford and Frigo.
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1: Let's welcome back to the show. It's Fox Country's Carletta.
3: Good morning.
0: Good morning.
3: All right, we're going to talk about this mess that Bailey Zimmerman has got himself into.
0: What happened?
3: So a warrant has been issued for his arrest on the 18th. Apparently, he's been charged with causing more than $16,000 worth of damage to a New Mexico hotel room.
0: Oh, no, he's pulling a Joe Walsh.
1: What kind of a hotel room is that? What did he do, tear up the tile?
3: Well, $16,000? Apparently, according to the affidavit, whenever he got back from soundcheck, he was stumbling down the hallway toward his room. He canceled the concert for that night. He said that whenever they entered his room the next morning, there was a broken phone, a damaged TV, chairs in the coffee table were broken, two chairs were missing, and there was a hole in the wall.
0: Oh my gosh.
3: So we're not exactly sure what all happened. They're claiming that during soundcheck, the affidavit states that because he was at a resort that he was supposed to be performing at on May 27th is when all this happened. The affidavit from the police states that he was stumbling on stage during soundcheck. He grabbed a guitar and hit the ground before he tripped over the stage and fell backwards, threw two cymbals on the stage, kicked a drum set, pushed a guitarist, threw a microphone to the ground, and then left very angry.
0: Has he had a comment? I mean, does he say what was wrong with it? Was he drinking? What was going on? Do we know?
3: Well, the assumption is that he was very, very, very drunk. Yeah. But he had issued a statement that day and canceled the show that night and one that was 2 days later saying that he wasn't feeling well and that he was going to have to reschedule those shows. Wow. Kenny Chesney announced that he is going to have his 21st album come out in September yesterday.
0: Oh, look out, Jim. Jim read his book.
1: Oh,
0: now he'll be ready for his album. See?
1: Yeah.
3: September 25th, it's going to be called Silver Sands Marina, and he actually dropped the title track to the song yesterday. So
0: Silver Sands, yeah. Huh?
1: You know, Bill Maher has a podcast. Kenny was on it recently. On Bill Maher's
3: saw a very large chunk of that. He told some really interesting stories and stuff like that of things that I had never heard of him talk about before.
1: Yeah, he says that he doesn't feel it's his place to tell anybody how to vote.
3: Yeah. Well, I don't know that I understand his point of view, and I don't typically talk about politics and stuff on social media and things either. So especially in today's keyboard warrior culture.
1: I don't think it's good for your career nowadays.
0: It's really not, man.
3: It's really not. Because no matter what, you're going to alienate half of your audience.
1: Yeah, you're going to lose.
0: Right. That's right.
3: Yeah. So I don't necessarily disagree with him.
0: Yep.
3: But you talked about somebody having a head injury. We've all seen the videos. The big news that came out of Tight End University this year was, of course, Taylor Swift coming back as a surprise artist for the second year in a row, performing Love Story with Lainey Wilson.
1: Yes!
3: But what a lot of people didn't realize is that Kane Brown was also supposed to be there. And he wasn't because he got hit in the head with a golf ball.
0: I mean, not just hit. It's how many? 23 stitches?
3: 23 stitches. It hit him close to his ear. So the stitches went down across his ear and into his face. And basically they said that he had a super bad concussion and that they were worried that he was going to have really bad damage. They were if it would have landed even an inch higher on your skull, it could have fractured his skull.
0: Oh, man.
3: Basically, he was standing off to the side, but still too far forward from his friend. And his friend took a great big old swing and the ball went sideways and hit him right in the head.
0: Wow. Man.
3: Yeah, it was bad.
0: Well, I know there's video and pictures out there of the injury if you want to look at that kind of gory stuff. But it apparently was a pretty bloody type situation.
1: Substantial, yeah.
3: Yes, very much so. And his wife, Caitlin, even said that after the CT scans came back, there was nothing internal or no skull fractures. And it was basically all external with a concussion. And they were like, the doctors told him, you are extremely lucky.
0: Wow. Well, you mentioned him not showing up to the tight ends thing and that Taylor Swift did. I got to tell you something. I read yesterday a hypothesis and I just don't know. There are people, and you may have read it too, Carletta, that are accusing Taylor of spotting Ella Langley's Choosing Texas run and seeing that run and all that, accusing her of intentionally coming out and getting involved in Toy Story to get a country song out there to prevent anyone from dethroning her records.
3: I think that those are people that are looking for rumors and that are just wanting to start drama.
0: Wow. Well, they've started it. I read it. I saw it. It's drama, Carletta.
3: I mean, it is. And people will always find a way to try to bring other people down. And people, I mean, this is going to, you're going to be like, wow, she's such a feminist, because I am. But the media is constantly trying to pit women against each other.
0: I got you.
1: See, and I feel that's my job, to bring people down.
3: We don't need the media. We have Jim.
0: That's right.
3: And then finally, CMA Fest 2026 is on ABC tonight at 8, 7 Central. It's being hosted by our boy Riley Green. Performances from Jason Aldean and Tim and Lainey and the Florida Georgia Line Reunion and Russell Dickerson and Fetty Wap. You're going to be able to stream it tomorrow if you can't watch it tonight on Disney Plus and Hulu.
0: And there's a Fox TV commercial right in the middle of it tonight on KIT. So be watching for me.
3: That's the absolute most important part of the entire three.
0: That's the best 30 seconds of the night, I'm telling you.
3: That's right. All right, guys. Well, we will talk again tomorrow. There'll be new music out because it's Friday. From Nashville, I'm Carletta. Hey, Fox.
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0: Still working hard like my daddy told me. Hey, we do, don't we? That's Morgan Wallen, and I'm Trey Stabbert. He's Jim Frigo.
1: How you doing? You know, Carrie Underwood says, never record a song you can't sing live. I have to be convinced that he did that whole song and didn't record a lot of it line by line.
0: Really?
1: I think.
0: That he did not do that.
1: He didn't. I think he did do that in a lot of that song.
0: Because it's so fast.
1: It's almost like a rhyme, you know, almost like a country rap. Now, I'm not saying, you know, he's got to learn to be able to do it live. And
0: well, those guys like that. Carrie once said,
1: you can't sing anything you can't sing live.
0: But a lot of his songs are that way.
1: I know.
0: A whole bunch of words in a short period of time.
1: But if you listen to that, some of those lines and stuff, you could.
0: You think he's overtopping it?
1: Yeah.
0: I think overlapping?
1: I think sometimes he's just reading a line or two and then stop and then.
0: Wow. You heard it.
1: That's my opinion. I could be wrong. You know, fact check me. I always say, Frigo says something, fact check him. Fact check him. Don't take his word for it. I'm a conspiracy theorist.
0: Going to the 80s today and the 90s by next week, and the heat index gets way up around 110 by Monday, Tuesday, and Wednesday next week. Hold on to your hat and get ready for that. This weekend, we're doing a Fox Country summer weekend. It's the Outlaws of Country Music.
1: What?
0: How about that? An Outlaws weekend. We're going to be playing Willie and Waylon and Ella, even Morgan, Loretta Lynn, Lainey Wilson, the Outlaws of all time, along with today's Outlaws.
1: How about that?
0: Should have some fun with that this weekend.
1: It ought to be interesting.
0: Yeah, you'll hear that starting tomorrow at 3 o'clock here at 104.9 The Fox. And now, Stafford and Frigo, that's us, present our Almost Impossible Trivia Question.
1: What's that, Micah? What's that Brandon doing out at Laredo Smokehouse and Grill? What
0: Laredo
1: are they doing out there?
0: Smokehouse and Grill, you know what they got?
1: What are they doing out there?
0: Breakfast made for the little ones. They're showing the kids breakfast this morning. Four kind of mini French toast sticks with a side of your choice. Four little sticks with a side of bacon, for example.
1: Yeah.
0: It's perfect for tiny appetites with big breakfast cravings. And they'll serve it this morning at Laredo Smokehouse and Grill. Got some big stuff coming up this weekend. Live music by the Electric Voodoo Explosion.
1: Ooh.
0: Friday from 5 to 8. And then Bike Night.
1: Yeah, Bike Night.
0: This is coming up in July. On July 25th.
1: Okay.
0: From 5 to 8. But they're trying to get the word out to all of our biker community.
1: Bike Night.
0: July 25th at Laredo.
1: Yeah. Oh, the question. 68% of people always have this in their freezer. Always have this in their freezer. 68% of people always have this in their freezer.
0: 68% of people always have this in their freezer.
1: Fish sticks.
0: I know what I'm gonna think it is, but I'm not gonna say it out loud.
1: Fish
0: sticks. You think I could guess this one?
1: Yeah, 68% of people have this in their freezer.
0: All right.
1: A shoe.
0: We'll see. 870-930.
1: Fireball!
0: 9105. It's Stafford Frigo's Almost Impossible Trivia Question at 729.
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1: Hey guys, overall we're looking dry to start the day on your Thursday, but we are watching scattered storms as we go into the evening hours. A lot of those storms, again, going to hold off until after 3 p.m. Storms developing could be a little bit on the stronger side. We do have a level 1 out of 5 severe weather risk with us as we go through the day on Thursday and also into the day on Friday, as another round of scattered storms is going to be possible. Temperatures a little bit cooler on Friday, looking at highs topping out in the 80s again. But temperatures really starting to warm as we go into the weekend with high temperatures in the 90s. Heat index values likely pushing the triple digits, and that just keeps continuing to warm as we head into next week with heat index values likely over 105. This is Kate Storm Team meteorologist Micah Stevens on 104.9 The Fox.
2: Thanks, Micah. The sun's up, and we're warming up. That humidity, the dew point's up around 70 this morning.
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3: People are stealing out of the tip jar. Yeah, I saw the video of the...
2: Sneaky.
3: I think the person is a serial tip stealer.
2: Yes, I believe this is the second time that we've seen this happen.
3: Yes. Aaron Lyles, we have Angie Donovan, Brian Schaefer, James Gilliam, Bridget Horner, Luann Crumpton, Sydney Elmore, Claude Carter, Amber Lee, and Amanda Moore.
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1: Yes.
0: Looking for a high in the mid-80s today with sunshine. Chance of some rain coming in tonight, maybe some storms. Micah talked about that. And then this weekend, we start the warm-up, y'all. We'll be in the 90s this weekend. The heat index crosses 100 degrees, up to 110 by Monday. Wow, 72 right now. 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
0: Always.
2: Well, yeah, at least 68% will have this in their freezer. Go take a look.
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0: 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In the freezer. Hey, Fox, good morning.
3: Hey, is it ice cream?
0: Ice cream.
1: It's ice cream.
0: Is that what it is?
1: How easy. Is that what you're going to say?
0: No, I was going to say chicken nuggets.
2: Oh, yeah, ice cream.
0: I was going to say chicken nuggets. I was going to say ice pack, you know, like when you hurt something.
2: Yeah. I was going to say fireball.
0: Janet, you got some ice cream in the freezer?
3: I do.
0: Oh, what kind? What do you got? What flavor?
3: Well, it's the Dreamsicles.
0: Oh, you know, Dreamsicles.
3: Ice cream with the orange.
2: Yeah, yeah. I haven't had one of those in a while.
0: Love it. Did you ever have those things where you could make your own popsicles?
2: Oh, yeah.
0: We'd
2: pour Kool-Aid in it or something?
0: Pour orange juice. I loved an orange juice popsicle, buddy.
2: Would it work well?
0: Yeah.
2: Okay.
0: Yeah, it would. Hey, Janet, we're going to send you to Laredo. Have you been?
3: Never.
0: Laredo Smokehouse and Grill. It's going to be our treat. You're going to have a big time.
3: Thanks.
0: All right. J-Ray Music on Saturday night from 5 to 8 and Electric Voodoo Explosion this Friday night from 5 to 8.
2: Voodoo. Yeah, I can't keep like ice cream or anything like that in my freezer. I'm not disciplined enough.
0: Oh, you know it's there?
2: Well, yeah, you know, and if it's anything like, you know, what was those, the push-ups, you know?
0: Oh, kinda yeah.
2: Kind of like the Kool-Aid plastic. You know, you could buy bundles of them.
0: Push-ups, were they usually orange?
2: Well, yeah, that's a push-up. But what do you call the plastic?
0: Cool Pops?
2: Yeah, kind of. I don't know if they're cool. Yeah, Cool Pops, same thing, I guess. You know, where you cut the top off and you
0: put
2: squeeze
0: it in your mouth.
2: Yeah.
0: Oh, yeah.
2: Because I'll eat like 8 or 9 in a row.
0: Did you not like to suck that juice out of it?
2: Of course.
0: When it was over?
2: Cool. Well,
0: when the frozen was over, then you'd suck the juice out and it melted?
2: No, I'd throw it away. Oh, sure, I would.
0: Man, I love that.
2: But I can't, you know, I eat like 4 in a row, 5, 6 in a row.
0: Did you ever have, when I was a kid, you didn't buy that gallon of orange juice like in the milk section. You went to the frozen and got the frozen orange juice.
2: Yeah, I think my parents did that.
0: Like
2: my parents,
0: Adams?
2: Yeah, my parents got the, you put in, add water. That's what my parents,
0: I think, when I was
2: a
0: kid doing Buck's grocery commercials, they always would advertise Adams frozen orange juice.
2: When you were a kid doing, you know, he lets you do the commercials as a kid?
0: Well, yeah. But you
2: what'd you sound like?
0: Hi, this is for Bubba Bugs. No, but the Adams came and looked like a biscuit can, except it was a you know, and when you'd open it up, it would look like that where you had made that frozen orange juice, a homemade Cool Pop in the
2: you
0: popsicle.
2: Didn't eat that, did you?
0: Yeah.
2: Oh my gosh, son!
0: That concentrate.
2: Oh man,
0: dude, that was
2: that
0: good.
2: Is to no.
0: Man, yeah, I'd do that. I'd eat that. Not a lot of it, because guy, it was strong.
2: Yeah.
0: You know, but
2: I used to sneak in the pantry, or if we ever had any, you ever heard of Ovaltine? You know, open a jar of Ovaltine, get a spoonful, eat that.
0: I didn't know what it was. You know, they referenced Ovaltine in Young Frankenstein when Frau Blücher has greeted Dr. Frankenstein for the first time, and he's going to bed.
2: Yeah.
0: And he says, some warm milk. Would you like a brandy? And she's asking him all these things that it would, does he want some? And he says, no, thank you. No, no, thank you. Niche Ovaltine?
2: Yeah, we had Ovaltine every once in a while.
0: What is it, like laxative?
2: No. It's a drink. It's a chocolate drink. And it was granulated. It was granulated, you know.
0: You had to mix it up?
2: Yeah, you mix it with
0: Did
2: chocolate.
0: Did it ever not mix up good? And you'd have little
2: Yeah, you would. You had to work on it a little bit. Or a lot of times you had the powdered Nestle Quick. You used to eat that as a kid. You used to get my dad's drawer. Didn't know it. I thought it was can't eat Sucrets. You know, open up the... I'll eat one of these. So you see the Sucrets?
0: Sucrets, that was like the first really good throat lozenge, wasn't it?
2: Yeah, it was, yeah.
0: I mean, that Ludens and all that, wow, that was candy.
2: That was candy.
0: Yeah.
2: I tried that.
0: Sucrets.
2: Yeah, box of that.
0: When you sucked on a Sucrets, you knew, boy, this is the real deal, man.
2: What's that doing to my nose?
0: Walking down memory lane.
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1: Here we got some sweet corn outside.
0: Well, we do. Tyler brought a load up from Wiener. And who's the guy who grows that, Tyler?
2: Brian Mack.
0: He just grows it to help people.
2: Yeah, just go play for Patch. It's the second year I know of he's done it. Just for people to eat. You know?
0: So you went out there and pick it, or did he?
2: No, you got to go pick it yourself.
0: So you picked that truckload.
2: Yeah.
0: That's twice you've done that this week. You had one Monday.
2: That's close to 2,000 ears I've got out of his patch so far.
0: How many you got today?
2: Well, I ain't going to say because I got a guessing game going on one of my Facebook posts. Everybody guessing how many's in there.
0: Okay.
3: Okay.
0: Well, you got about a dozen fewer because some lady just pulled up and got about a dozen.
1: The parking lot right across from 314 Union, our radio station, you'll see a pickup with the bed down. There's corn in there. Go by and get you some.
0: It's right by the BFG, and Tyler's trying to give it away.
1: Yeah, but we don't mean load up the whole truck. I mean, get you six or eight.
0: But we want you to have a helping.
1: We want you to
0: have watching this
1: a mess.
0: I really couldn't see her, you know, because she had her back to me. But I was counting her arm motions.
1: Yeah.
0: You know, she was reaching and sticking it in the sack.
1: Yeah.
0: And say, one, two, three. I counted 12.
1: Did you?
0: I counted 12. She got her a dozen ears.
1: Well, she a big family.
0: Yeah.
1: A lot of people. A lot of mouths to feed.
0: She's got plenty of corn.
1: And that's good corn, too. I've had two ear last night, two ear the night before. Let me tell you, there's something about that corn on the cob. On the cob, gotta have it on the cob.
0: Now, Lynn, she took ours all off the cob.
1: Yeah, she cut it all off, and she's got all these big gallon baggies full.
0: She's got some kind of a device that she bought that decobs the corn.
1: I like it on the cob.
0: I do, too.
1: I just like it on the cob.
0: I like it to
1: be. But a lot of people that, you know, they have to.
0: I like it to be just a little crunchy.
1: That's what. Oh yeah, I want it done, but I want that. I don't like it soft. Want it right out.
0: Well, come get you some corn free, and we want you to get enough, but we don't want you to be
1: while it lasts
0: gluttonous.
1: Well, we want you. We want to. You know, hopefully, a few people could come by and get some. But if you take the whole truckload,
0: yeah, that's gonna be rude.
1: There's quite a few over there.
0: There he is. Well, thanks. What's the name?
2: Brian.
0: Hey, Brian, thanks for the corn, buddy.
1: Get you six or eight years.
0: Now, let me tell you,
1: Cliff
0: Carter up in Greene County, he grows a big patch for the food bank.
1: Yes.
0: And I saw on JonesboroRightNow.com, they are about, just like the patch in Wiener, this is about to be ready for picking.
1: Now
0: and they're going to need volunteers.
1: They have volunteers to pick it for.
0: That's right.
1: The food bank, right?
0: So if you go to the story at JonesboroRightNow.com, you'll see that if you want to go help pick that corn and get it to the food bank.
1: And this is organic corn out here. I mean, it hasn't been, you know, you might
0: as far as you know.
1: You might even find a corn worm in it.
0: Well, that's because he didn't put no pesticides on it.
1: But you know what? I didn't find any of mine at all. Unless maybe I grilled it and ate it or whatever.
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1: Here's a guy that recently was caught driving without a license. It hadn't been renewed for 28 years.
0: Holy cow, his driver's license?
1: 28 years was recently caught driving. The man says he didn't know the license was out of date.
0: Wow.
1: I don't believe that. 28 years. Also didn't have any insurance.
0: Well, there's another problem.
1: Oh, I guess he didn't know that either. See, I don't believe that. He could be facing a suspension and a $5,000 fine.
0: 28 years without a license valid.
1: You got to know that in 28 years, hey, man, maybe I need to go down and see the people at the DMV. You know what I mean? Maybe I need to drop by there. And down there, say, well, he's just a bonehead.
0: He is.

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15: 75 degrees at 8 o'clock. 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A Memphis man being held on a $100,000 bond. Jonesboro police say he punched and strangled his girlfriend during a domestic disturbance at East Oak Street. 35-year-old Kayshawn Henry faces felony aggravated assault and domestic battery charges. A judge ordered him to wear a GPS ankle monitor if he's released. He has a history of violent crime and missed court dates. A Jonesboro woman faces felony charges. Police say she put a gun to her ex-girlfriend's head and threatened to shoot her during a dispute. The home on Heather Ridge Drive, 38-year-old Lakita Holmes, charged with aggravated assault and being held on a $20,000 bond. If you're making the drive to Memphis,

0: Closures are coming to the Hernando de Soto Bridge starting Monday and running through mid-July. They'll take a break over the 4th of July weekend, but otherwise expect some slowdowns during daytime hours while crews do routine maintenance. All right. If you fly out of Jonesboro, Southern Air is changing up its schedule. They're doubling the flights to Nashville and cutting the flights to St. Louis. There'll be 12 a week to Nashville, 6 a week to St. Louis. You know what's hurting that, St. Louis? I guarantee you.
1: The Cardinals.
0: There's not as many people going to Cardinals games.
1: Yeah.
0: And I think that, you know, that drove a lot of that back when they first opened that up.
1: Well, yeah, so you go up there and see the Cards, and a lot of people would come back.
0: That's right. But now that's not going to work because they're going to do just 6 flights a week to St. Louis. This change comes right as Southern has locked in a new 2-year contract to keep serving the Jonesboro market through the Federal Essential Air Service program. And your roof might be in trouble long before you ever see water stain on the ceiling. The folks at Roof Raiders say they see the same 4 warning signs show up over and over on houses. And they talk about those signs in our Ask the Expert section today. 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Parrish Auto. Dude, there are 1, 2, 4 vehicles pulled up to Tyler's truck out there right now. People grabbing corn. There's a 5th one. Now there's 5 vehicles out there.
1: Wow. That's great.
0: There's a 6th guy pulling up in a white short
1: wheelbase. Oh, you better leave a little. Look out there.
0: Huh?
1: It's corn.
0: Is it what?
2: Karen.
0: Is Karen out there?
1: Is she?
0: Is she the one that's made 2 trips?
1: Ah.
0: Sports.
1: Okay. You finish? USA, Turkey. They say the game doesn't really mean anything because the United States have already pretty well first place in Class D, so they're going to be okay. A former Arkansas State basketball standout achieved a hoop dream. Isaiah Nelson was selected in the 2nd round of the 2026 NBA draft. He was the 51st overall pick of the Washington Wizards. ESPN reports they'll trade him to the Orlando Magic. How about Austin Reeves? Intends to sign a new 4-year, $185 million contract with the Lakers. You know, he was not drafted, Trey?
0: No, I know, dude. His college career was fragmented. I mean, he went to like 2 or 3 different schools. It didn't go smooth. Then he ended up on the Lakers, and man, has he made a name for himself, and is he getting paid some
1: big money, big money.
0: By the way, Karen Hawes, we see you pulling away down there from the corn crib. We saw you make 3 trips to the truck. So
1: 3 trips?
0: She made. I counted 3 trips back and forth from her to the truck.
1: Okay.
0: So yeah, she got plenty of corn.
1: Well,
0: I tell you what, man, there's 6 or 7 cars down there getting corn.
1: We're gonna run out of corn.
0: I'm telling you.
1: That is a look at Fox Country Sports the way I read it.
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4: Hey guys, overall we're looking dry to start the day on your Thursday, but we are watching scattered storms as we go into the evening hours. A lot of those storms, again, going to hold off until after 3 p.m. Storms developing could be a little bit on the stronger side. We do have a level 1 out of 5 severe weather risk with us as we go through the day on Thursday and also into the day on Friday as another round of scattered storms is going to be possible. Temperatures a little bit cooler on Friday, looking at highs topping out in the 80s again. But temperatures really starting to warm as we go into the weekend with high temperatures in the 90s. Heat index values likely pushing the triple digits, and that just keeps continuing to warm as we head into next week with heat index values likely over 105. This is Kate Storm Team meteorologist Micah Stevens on 104.9 The Fox.
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Every day for the next several days, it could be a little hotter. Mid-80s today, upper 80s tomorrow, low 90s Saturday with a 105 heat index, mid-90s Monday with a 110 heat index. That's what we're headed toward, y'all. 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

0: 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What's the glam?
1: Glamour?
0: Glamour.
2: Yeah, glamour.
0: Okay, glam.
2: The glam, the glam.
1: Happy to help.
0: The gossip, glitz, and glam.
1: Yeah.
0: Okay, I got it.
1: Yeah, okay. Any other questions?
0: No,
1: about
0: that's all. I wonder what this glam was.
1: I'm here to help. I'm here to help. 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
0: I'm excited.
1: Oh, I thought you were talking about Reggie. Your AC is working overtime, especially with that heat index cranking up to triple digits next week. Don't you let a power outage turn your home into some sort of a freaking sauna.
0: What if everybody's air zone? We got a big demand on the grid and all of a sudden a breaker blows.
1: Yeah.
0: And an air conditioner can't run and you're getting hot.
1: Hey,
0: it's like not, next week.
1: Yeah, it's not a problem if you've got an automatic home standby generator.
0: That's what I'm talking
1: See,
0: about.
1: See, that's how you got to call.
0: Your own power plant right there.
1: That's right. You got to call Reggie, get a free quote, get some details. Here's his number, 870-476-3558. They'll get you covered at Jet-On Power Solutions. All right. So here's what we've learned.
0: What did we learn?
1: About Taylor and Travis's wedding.
0: Tay-Tay.
1: Since we last discussed it.
0: She's getting married in a tent.
1: Remember I said this. July 3rd is going to be the date.
0: Where's it going to be?
1: July the 3rd.
0: July 3rd.
1: The Big Apple.
0: Okay.
1: New York City.
0: Are we going to the garden?
1: I don't know. We may have some sort of an after thing at the MSG, but the ceremony itself is not going to be at the garden.
0: Oh, you know that.
1: I know that. I've just got some sources.
0: Oh.
1: I've got some sources.
0: Where have you got it?
1: I've got it like in a private location, but easy access.
0: Well, I saw on the news last night that
2: security.
0: They've asked for a permit.
1: Street closures.
0: Around Madison Square Garden, and they want to put up a tent.
1: Yep.
0: So I thought they were going to get married in a tent.
1: No. I think that's just going to be some of the festivities.
2: She's a surprise fan at fans at Eleni Wilson concert. She showed up.
1: I don't know that I saw that.
2: Yeah.
1: Well, she needs to quit doing that. She's got a wedding to plan. She's got, and just remember, July 3rd, that's when it's supposed to happen.
0: Okay.
1: That's next Friday.
0: Yeah, well, we kept hearing that date, but then we started here in Madison Square Garden. You're thinking that's more the reception.
1: Maybe. That's more like reception area.
2: How do you guys feel about this? You feel this is all a big, I know they're getting married. I'm sure they love each other. But why don't they just get married? Do they got a hoopla everything?
0: It's not the first time we've gone through this. I mean, anybody that big, Princess Diana, Elvis, I mean, anybody that big, that's what they do.
1: Yeah.
0: They track every move. They make every big deal.
2: No, but I mean, why don't they keep it low key? Why are they doing a big hullabaloo?
1: They're not low key.
2: Pitching a tent at the friggin' Madison Square Garden. They're not trying to attract any attention.
0: When I saw that news story last night.
2: Getting a permit to shoot fireworks is not, you know.
0: I didn't hear anything about fireworks.
2: Well, she did it at her bachelorette party, and they're talking about doing it here.
1: Well, they're not going to do it in New York City.
0: I'm thinking this all permit stuff might be a diversion, is what I'm thinking.
1: Mm. I'm still sticking by my July 3rd prediction.
0: Well, you're probably right about that. I'm just not sure it's going to be where it people are thinking it is.
1: Well, it's going to be in New York City. Remember I said that.
0: All right.
1: Just remember I said that.
0: Okay.
2: You think it's smoke and mirrors?
0: I think it could be a diversion.
1: It could be. So that's the good news. That's Taylor and Travis. We're all happy and excited.
0: But what about divorce?
1: Did you hear the Jelly Roll is getting a divorce?
0: Well, yeah. We had that last week while you were on the water.
1: Oh, okay. I didn't. Well, there was.
0: Oh, yeah, that was big news last week.
1: Oh, I'm sorry. I was goofing off in Alaska.
0: We don't really know what happened.
1: Nobody cheated.
0: That's
1: nobody
0: what they
1: cheated.
0: Say. And they said there was no single event that led to it.
1: Well, now my sources say that it all got started with a big fight on Mother's Day.
0: Okay, well, I hadn't heard that.
1: Okay,
2: well, I just heard they got a permit to pitch a tent.
1: that was what the fight was about, a tent. They were having some big discussion, and his wife, Bunny, what did Bunny? Bunny XO?
0: Bunny XO.
1: Bunny XO.
2: Yeah.
1: She said, hey, look, just file the divorce papers. Gah! And he did.
0: Yeah.
2: Oh, goodness.
1: He just went ahead and did it.
0: He filed. You're right.
1: And it's not what she wanted. He kind of surprised her.
0: Oh, the moving trucks have already been at the house.
1: Oh, yeah.
0: Oh, yeah.
1: Did you know that they're still planning to have a baby through IVF?
0: They're still planning?
1: They're still planning to do it.
0: That's a piece of news that we had not heard.
1: See, all right, so you're making fun of me for being out of
0: Jim,
1: town.
0: No, Jim and I had to cover this story last week by ourselves. You were gone.
1: I know. It was
0: Carletta was gone.
1: I get a vacation every now and then.
0: We had to cover it.
1: So they're still planning to have a baby through IVF. They plan to co-parent peacefully. They're still best friends. That's what they say. I think that's a mess. There's no way that's going to work out.
0: Yeah, that's no way.
1: Also, Taylor and Travis, I give them 3 years tops. I'm just saying.
0: Oh, come on.
1: I don't want to be negative.
0: This is going to be a storybook wedding that lasts forever.
1: It may be a storybook wedding, but the last forever part, I disagree.
2: You give her 3 years?
1: 3 years is what I'm saying.
2: Okay.
0: That's kind of pessimistic.
2: Do you think she'll have a baby in that time?
1: It's a good question. Yeah. That would really mess up.
0: Save that till tomorrow.
1: I'll make that prediction tomorrow.
0: Okay.
1: That's it for today's episode. My name is Brett. But if you don't mind, I'd rather be referred to as
3: Mr. Entertainment.

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1: Hey!

0: little more back then, right now.
1: What do you got, buddy? I'm just looking at Chris Jarko walk across with his two huge sacks.
2: Wait, now hold it.
1: That he got out of the back of Tyler Sitzer's truck.
2: He took two huge sacks?
1: Two big sacks.
2: Come on, now let's not get.
1: And that's the second time this week for him.
2: Really?
1: You know what I'm saying? I mean, you and I got some Monday.
2: Was he opening his own farmer's market?
1: Can you see if Tyler's got much more left in the back of the truck? Tyler Sitzer picked a bunch of corn down in Wiener last night, about 600-700 ears, and he brought it in the back of his truck, and he's been having people come by the parking lot across from the radio station downtown, 314 Union, and grab...
3: He got his... let me call him.
1: Well, he's got... Yeah, I can't tell. I can't see his truck bed because the hatchback of that other car is in the way. Jarko must be making a delivery. He got his two bags in the car and he's leaving.
2: You know what he's doing? He's opening his own store.
1: Who? Jarko?
2: Yeah. Lemonade and corn.
4: The British are coming. 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
1: Yeah, you'll get a link back from us. 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
2: Yeah.
1: 9 o'clock this morning.
2: Lemonade House Grill.
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2: Yeah.
1: 34.
2: You know, when you think about it, there's many different ways you could mix and match.
5: Hello.
2: Everything like that. Hey!
1: Eli Campbell.
5: What's going on?
2: You're live on the radio. You're live on the air.
1: Hey, Eli is connected pretty substantially with Lemonade House Grill. He's the newest member of our advertising media advisor team downstairs.
2: Let him come by and talk to you about advertising.
1: Yeah, but we've got this word in 34 flavors of lemonade.
5: Right.
1: That's a bunch of flavors, buddy.
5: Yes, sir. And they're all good.
1: What's probably, based on your experience, and you have some, what would you say is the top-selling flavor?
5: Definitely the strawberry sunset. It's strawberry and pineapple.
1: Ooh!
5: Yeah, it's really good. We sell a lot of that one, and the gummy bear lemonade's pretty good, too.
1: Gummy bear,
5: yeah. It's blue raspberry.
1: Wow. Okay.
2: Now, Eli, if you went in there and you were going to pick your favorite item off the menu, what would it be?
5: Favorite item on the menu's got to be the Charleston Carolina burger.
1: Now, what makes that so special?
5: So, it's a beef patty, and then it's got pulled pork, slaw, and barbecue sauce all on a burger.
1: Whoa.
2: That sounds good. It's hard to beat.
1: See, right now in this diet mode, here's what I would do. I would order the, what's it called?
5: The Charleston Carolina
1: burger. I would order the Charleston Carolina burger. I'd throw that bun off the top, get that fork, and I'd eat that like a steak.
5: There you go.
1: Barbecue and the
5: protein
1: sauce.
5: Protein galore.
1: Golly, that's a lot of protein.
5: Yes, sir.
1: Man.
5: Yes, sir.
1: All right, well, this is a big one. It's going to go on sale at 9, 870deals.com. I don't know how many we got, but they're not going to last long.
5: We're fired up.
1: And you can use this at the Lemonade House Grill Jonesboro location downtown.
5: Yes, sir.
2: Yeah. Right. When you get up there, they got beautiful outdoor dining on the sidewalk, the umbrellas. They got music playing.
1: Yeah.
2: It's very nice.
1: It's very nice. Thank you very much, Eli.
5: Yes, sir.
1: God bless you. Eli Campbell, newest member of our advertising team.
2: 29 minutes and counting.
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0: songs for a big Arkansas summer. It's Garth, two pina coladas, and Stabber to Frigo. Hey, Fox.
1: Hey, Fox.
0: Looking for a high in the mid-80s today. And then some rain chances tonight, 40%. And then this weekend it gets hotter, 75. 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
1: Yeah, man.
0: The Weber and Blackstone Griddle. 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
1: Yeah, Granny Smith, cotton candy, dragon fruit. 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
0: Wow. 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Did they ever find that giraffe they were missing?
1: Yeah, the giraffe is missing.
0: Gracie,
1: I don't know. What I...
0: How do you lose...
1: A giraffe.
0: A giraffe.
1: Yeah, you know, you think a giraffe would be easy to find.
0: This is in Texas.
1: Okay.
0: Texas Hill Country. The owners of the giraffe are asking for help. They posted on social media that Gracie had last been seen west of Leakey, Texas. To describe Gracie, she has rounded ears, a long neck.
1: I think if you say, are they?
0: They're offered $5,000.
1: What do you? I mean, where was she? Just on somebody's land? Was she in a preserve? Was
0: it's the Real County Animal Rescue Shelter.
1: Oh, rescue shelter.
0: Cedar Hollow Ranch is what it's called. I got to tell you something. Can I tell you something?
1: Please.
0: Let me tell you something.
1: Hey, would you tell me something?
0: Dutton Ranch.
1: Yes. I like it.
0: I believe we should have Christy involved. Hold on,
1: Does she watch this?
0: Dutton Ranch?
1: Yeah, she'll watch it.
0: Dude. Yes, she watches it.
1: Oh, man.
0: Where'd she go?
2: Hello.
0: Okay, Stabber to Frigo.
2: Okay.
0: So we were talking about the missing giraffe down in Texas.
2: Mm-hmm.
0: Gracie.
2: Yeah, how do you not...
0: That's what I said.
1: That's what we said.
0: But here, listen to this. Go with me, Chris.
2: Okay, I'm on the train.
0: Gracie is missing from the Cedar Hollow Ranch in Texas Hill Country.
2: Who does that sound like?
0: Dutton Ranch.
2: Yes.
0: Okay. This brings me to the point I was going to make, and I wanted you involved.
2: Okay.
0: I think, you know, we know that the, what's it called? The Circle P, what's it called?
2: Ten Petal.
0: We know Ten Petal Ranch is involved in something that's not good.
2: Some exotic animal hunting.
0: Okay. Do you think that's what it is?
2: Yeah, absolutely. Because Beth uncovered it in that first interchange with Beulah, and she goes, "I know that in 2008 that you the ranch fell on hard times, and you brought in high ticket hunters or millionaire hunters to come in and da da da da." You have to pay attention with Beth talks. You got to pay attention.
0: Okay, so you believe it's already confirmed.
2: Absolutely.
0: Okay.
2: Now, I did see an interview Carter.
1: I missed that.
2: I saw an interview with Carter and Oriana where someone asked, "Will we find out about the leopard?" And he says, "Well, we cut a version of it, but it got cut."
0: Yeah.
2: So we're never going to find out what happened to the leopard.
1: Yeah, that whole leopard thing, that was weird, wasn't it?
2: Well, that goes with the whole, you got to pay attention. They talk really fast on the Taylor Sheridan
1: show. Why did they kill that guy?
2: Because I think he was, you know, he
1: had information. Yeah.
0: You know. Okay, well, y'all are talking too fast. For me, you're talking fast, Christy. Slow down.
2: That's what Taylor Sheridan does.
0: So, okay. So my thought that maybe the fact that they were bringing in exotic animals like giraffes
2: and letting people hunt
0: them. And kill them.
2: Mm-hmm.
0: That's how that's the big secret that's got these guys killed, basically.
2: Part of it. I mean, I think there's going to be more.
0: Because that Roy Wild guy,
2: Rob Will.
0: Rob Will.
2: Have you watched the show? Have you watched the show? You don't know anybody's name.
1: He can't get names right.
0: Rob Will killed that guy in the middle of the night because he was asking questions about something.
2: Mm-hmm.
0: And you think that something is this wild animal thing?
2: I think so. I mean, but you never know.
0: Because, see, I thought it was some kind of, you know, rustling deal or something. Because he's
1: That's what I thought it was.
0: He says that paperwork shows one thing, but it's not really, they're not, you know what I mean?
2: Mm-hmm. Well.
0: So maybe that paperwork could be paperwork to bring the giraffe onto the ranch.
2: Yeah, they say they're hauling cattle, but they're
0: But not. Then the giraffe is gone. Okay. Okay. Well, you got to go, sounds like.
2: Okay, yeah. Somebody important's calling me.
0: Okay, sorry.
1: What?
0: I could hear a phone ringing in the background.
1: Somebody important.
0: Well, just this giraffe made me think of...
1: Yeah, exotic animals.
0: Yeah, I just think that's what we're going to find.
1: Well,
0: you know, there's only
1: Beth,
0: two episodes left.
1: Beth will... And it'll be a cliffhanger, too. Beth will find out, you know. You're going to find...
0: Yeah, two episodes and no guarantee for a second season yet. I mean, they want to do it, but there's some hang-up.
1: Oh, yeah, yeah. I read there is a season two. There is.
0: Well, there's supposed to be, but I think there's some hang-up.
1: I read this morning, I think, somewhere, unless...
0: Okay, well, I hope you're right.
1: Unless it's false, and it could be.
0: I know. Fake news.
1: Dutton Ranch.
0: 848.
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0: just want to be hurt so bad. It hurts so bad. It hurts so bad. It hurts so bad. Hurts so bad. I just want to be hurt so bad. That's Ella Langley, ladies and gentlemen.
1: Yes, it is.
0: There's a lot of confusion over this thing where Taylor Swift made an appearance in Nashville.
1: Lady Wilson.
0: Well, because, well, see, that's what I'm saying. It keeps talking about Lainey Wilson. It was at Lainey.
1: It came out on stage.
0: I know, but the event.
1: And it was surprised everybody.
0: The event was the tight ends event.
1: Okay.
0: Tight ends.
1: I don't know what that means.
0: Who's a tight end? Travis Kelce.
1: That would be, yeah, Travis Kelce.
0: That's right. That's why Taylor was there.
1: Okay.
0: Because it was a tight ends event.
1: Well, why was Lainey Wilson there?
0: Because she was performing at the tight ends event.
1: Okay.
0: And Ella was there. I don't remember. There was a whole bunch of different people there.
1: Yeah, and Taylor came.
0: Taylor came out. And then there's some people that are trying to stir up trouble between Taylor and Ella. Look at that. Wait a minute.
1: Oh, my God.
0: The bus has pulled up to get some free corn. The Gojo bus. I'm serious.
1: Is there any left?
0: The blue Gojo bus just got off the route and pulled up into the parking lot to get some of Tyler's corn.
1: Why not?
0: Is that Lee?
1: I don't know.
0: Is that Lee, the big dog?
1: Why not?
0: The one that wears a hat?
1: He should.
0: Maybe he's not getting corn. I mean, I'm going to watch him.
1: We got to do a show.
0: Carletta will tell
1: Trey,
0: you.
1: Nobody knows what's going
0: on. Carletta will tell you about that deal with Taylor in a minute. I'm just looking to see if the driver, it looks like he's hanging out there. Maybe he had to stop out there. Maybe he's not getting
1: I've never
0: corn.
1: Seen it stop out there.
0: It's a Gojo bus.
1: That's distracting you too much.
0: Well, dude.
1: You're being distracted.
0: When's the last time a Gojo trolley pulled up right in front of us?
1: Well, the last time we had corn on the cob out there.
2: It's Stafford and Freako's Fox Clips.
1: Oh, man. Squirrel!
0: Well, I'm just saying, there she is. She's the driver. She's coming out to talk to Tyler about corn on the cob.
1: Duh! Duh! Duh!
0: Aga!
1: Aga!
0: Aga!
1: Millions of bees, like 2 million bees, escaped from a semi-truck that overturned in Texas. You want to hear what a million bees sounds like?
0: The beekeeping apparatus. When I put my ear up against the column on my front porch that had the beehive in it, that's what it sounded
1: like.
0: You can
1: hear them.
0: Oh, yeah. I can hear them inside that column.
1: Did they leave?
0: They gone.
1: They gone. Did you ever get any honey out of that deal?
0: Not a drop. Man. Not a drop.
1: Move over, McAllen, Texas. There's a new fattest town in America. It's Little Rock, Arkansas.
0: How about that, buddy?
1: Close to 70% of the population is overweight or obese. Remember the

0: There you go.
1: Weird Al was just down in Hot Springs.
0: Yes, he was. I wonder if he did that.
1: I bet he did. That was
0: What they're saying is we need to kind of watch what we're consuming.
1: So Little Rock is now the fattest city in America.
0: Fattest city in America. It used to be McAllen, Texas. We said, no way. We want to be the fattest city in the state of Arkansas. Hello, Little Rock.
1: Oh, boy.
0: From the late shows. Here you go.
2: I read that Elon Musk lost his trillionaire status over the week. And now he's just like the rest of us. The U.S. plays Turkey in the World Cup, but since the U.S. has already advanced to the next round and Turkey was already eliminated, the outcome of this game doesn't matter. Yeah, it's meaningless for both teams. That might explain some of these signs that fans are bringing to the game. For instance, this one here says, who is this for? Up next, this one says, just for fun, every player should be allowed to use their hands. Up next, this one says, if I wanted to see expired turkey, I'd go to Subway.
0: Oh, hell.
3: Stafford and Frigo in the morning.
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3: Good morning.
0: Hey, Carletta.
2: Hey, good morning.
0: Somebody got hit in the head, I heard.
3: They did. We're going to get to that in just a minute. But Kenny Chesney announced that he is going to have his 21st album come out in September yesterday.
0: Oh, look out, Jim. Jim read his book.
2: Oh,
0: now he'll be ready for his album. See?
2: Yeah.
3: September 25th. It's going to be called Silver Sands Marina. And he actually dropped the title track to the song yesterday. So
0: Silver Sands, yeah. Huh?
2: You know, Bill Maher has a podcast. Kenny was on it recently on Bill Maher's
3: podcast. I actually saw a very large chunk of that. He told some really interesting like stories and stuff like that of things that I had never heard of him talk about before.
2: Yeah, he says that he doesn't feel it's his place to tell anybody how to vote. Yeah.
3: Well, I don't know that. I understand his point of view, and I don't typically talk about politics stuff on social media and things either. So, especially in today's keyboard warrior culture.
2: I don't think it's good for your career nowadays.
0: It's really not, man.
3: It's really not, because no matter what, you're going to alienate half of your audience.
2: Yeah, you're going to lose.
0: That's right.
3: Yeah, so I don't necessarily disagree with him.
0: Yep.
3: But you talked about somebody having a head injury. We've all seen the videos. The big news that came out of Tight End University this year was, of course, Taylor Swift coming back as a surprise artist for the second year in a row, performing Love Story with Lainey Wilson.
2: Yes!
3: But what a lot of people didn't realize is that Kane Brown was also supposed to be there. And he wasn't, because he got hit in the head with a golf ball.
0: I mean, not just hit. It's like, how many? 23 stitches?
3: 23 stitches. It hit him like close to like his ear. So the stitches went like down across his ear and into his face. And basically they said that like he had a super bad concussion and that they were worried that he was going to have really bad damage. Like they were like, if it would have landed even an inch higher on your skull, it could have fractured his skull.
0: Oh, man, man.
3: Basically, he was standing off to the side, but still too far forward from his friend. And his friend took a great big old swing and the ball went sideways and hit him right in the head.
0: Wow, man.
3: Yeah, it was bad.
0: Well, I know there's video and pictures out there of the injury if you want to look at that kind of gory stuff. But it apparently was a pretty bloody type situation.
2: Substantial, yeah.
3: Yes, very much so. And his wife, Caitlin, even said that after the CT scans came back, there was nothing internal or no skull fractures. And it was basically all external with a concussion. And they were like, the doctors told him, you are extremely lucky.
0: Wow. Well, you mentioned him not showing up to the tight ends thing and that Taylor Swift did. I got to tell you something. I read yesterday a hypothesis and I just don't know. There are people, and you may have read it too, Carletta, that are accusing Taylor of spotting Ella Langley's Choosing Texas run and seeing that run and all that, accusing her of intentionally coming out and getting involved in Toy Story to get a country song out there to prevent anyone from dethroning her records.
3: I think that those are people that are looking for rumors and that are just wanting to start drama.
0: Wow. Well, they've started it. I read it. I saw it. It's drama, Carletta.
3: I mean, it is. And people will always find a way to try to bring other people down. And people, I mean, this is going to, you're going to be like, wow, she's such a feminist, because I am. But the media is constantly trying to pit women against each other.
0: I got you.
2: See, and I feel that's my job, to bring people down.
3: We don't need the media. We have Jim.
0: Yes. That's right.
3: And then finally, CMA Fest 2026 is on ABC tonight at 8/7 Central. It's being hosted by our boy Riley Green. Performances from Jason Aldean and Tim and Lainey and the Florida Georgia Line Reunion and Russell Dickerson and Fetty Wap. You're going to be able to stream it tomorrow if you can't watch it tonight on Disney Plus and Hulu.
0: And there's a Fox TV commercial right in the middle of it tonight on KAIT. So be watching for me.
2: Yay!
0: Ha ha ha ha!
3: That's the absolute most important part of the entire
0: three hours. That's the best 30 seconds of the night, I'm telling you.
3: That's right. All right, guys. Well, we will talk again tomorrow. There'll be new music out because it's Friday. From Nashville, I'm Carletta. Hey, Fox.
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1: Yes, looking for sir.
0: High in the mid-80s today, and maybe there's some rain tonight, maybe some thunder. 40% chance in the forecast.
1: That's right, and another 870 deal coming up real soon. In the meantime, we got an Outlaw Weekend coming up. This is really going to be great. We've been putting together some really great weekends as we feature summer.
0: Yeah, well, in this one, Fox Country Summer is the Outlaws of Country Weekend. And we're going to be featuring the legendary outlaws, Waylon, Willie, and others.
1: Yeah.
0: But the outlaws of today, Morgan, Cole Wetzel. We're going to be featuring some of those this weekend. And we start that tomorrow at 3. Fox Country Summer, Outlaws of Country Weekend on the Fox.
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1: 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She's got Darius Rucker and Low Cash on the way.
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1: Guy walks in to a bar as he's walking around town. You're kind of hanging out. Sees a bar with a sign that says, all the beer you could drink, $1.
0: $1.
1: Well, he thinks that's a great deal. He goes inside, sits down, hands the bartender $1 and says, I'll take a beer. And the bartender says, sure, right away. Pulls out a tiny shot glass, fills it halfway.
0: Halfway?
1: The man is stunned and said, what the heck is this? The bartender says, that's all the beer you could drink for $1.
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before 9, the Fox, are you sitting in the waiting room of Ticketmaster trying to get your pre-sale Ella Langley tickets? Yeah, me too. Me too. Please let me get some today. Please. General on sales tomorrow if we don't get them today. Here's John Morgan, Kid Myself on the Fox. We

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3: Well, the Academy of Country Music has announced their honorees for this year's 19th annual ACM Honors. Eric Church is going to receive the ACM Lifting Lives Award, Lives Award for his commitment to improving lives through music. Casey Musgraves is being recognized with the ACM Spirit Award. And there are other artists set to be honored, including Ella Langley and several other country music standouts. All right, this guy took one for the team. Kane Brown is recovering. He got hit in the head by a golf ball during a round with some friends. Now, this accident left him with a concussion and 23 stitches. Are we sure he got hit by a ball and not a club? That seems extreme. Kane shared on social media that the shot actually came from someone in his own group, so a little friendly fire. But he did have to miss Tuesday night's Tight Ends and Friends concert in Nashville while he recovers. So hopefully he'll be back on stage soon, but it'll take a little bit with a concussion. Hey, for more country news like this, give us a follow. We're on Facebook, Instagram, TikTok, and on X.
4: Good morning. I'm Jeff Nelly on the Cromwell Ag Radio Network at the Chicago Board of Trade this morning. We're continuing a pattern where the market sees strength in the morning and then that fades by the afternoon. But this morning, a little different. Soybean futures have picked up. We're between 7 cents and as much as 11 and a quarter cents a bushel higher. The corn market this morning is a fraction to 2 cents a bushel higher. Wheat futures are the waning from a half cent a bushel lower to a half cent a bushel higher. It's the soybean market that has the most activity. You'd have to believe some rumors of the market have kicked in. Soybean oil futures this morning are between 22 cents and 60 cents higher. Soybean meal prices, $1.70 to $4.10 higher. Rice is lower. Cotton futures are higher. Your live cattle market of the October contracts up 27 cents a hundred at 240.65. October feeder cattle 85 cents up at 368.40. Lean hogs, the October contract a dime higher, $81 a hundred. And then the balance of contracts for 26 and into as far out as the July of 27 for lean hogs is lower this morning. July corn futures are fractioned up at 407 and a quarter. December up a penny and three quarters, 436 and a half. July soybeans up 9 and a half, 1118 and a quarter. November up 11 at 1146 a bushel. I'm Jeff Daly.
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3: Storm team, mostly sunny, warming up, 86 today. Slight chance of thunderstorms tonight, below 73. Tomorrow, partly sunny with that slight chance of thunderstorms popping up in the afternoon with a high of 89. It's 81 right now. Sam Hunt kicks off an extra long Fox run from the First National Bank.

0: 68% of people always have this in their freezer. 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
0: We'll be back tomorrow screaming about a story of Joey Chestnut, competitive eater. Kane Brown, he got struck by a golf ball. And we'll kick off an outlaw weekend.
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0: 20s got a concussion, not from his woman. He was playing golf over in Nashville, got hit by a stray ball. Apparently somebody yelled four and he didn't hear it, and got 23 stitches and a concussion. Right on the side, like around his ear. The pictures are gross, but he shared them. You know, did I click? Yes, I did. I did click. Yeah, thanks for the content there, Kane. Anyway, he ended up with a concussion, 23 stitches, and didn't get to play in the show on Tuesday night. And hopefully he'll be back on stage soon. But I think it's going to take a few days. You know, he's not going to be able to. I mean, I've never had a concussion, but I've heard of, you know, I know people who have. And you don't just bounce back from that just like in a couple of days, do you? I don't think so. Anyway, we wish him the best. Another extra long Fox Run is on the way. And I got to remind you of Freedom Fest is moving this year. It's our America 250 Freedom Fest, adding a car show, a cornhole tournament, orchestra concert, food trucks, and the biggest fireworks show in the history of Freedom Fest this 4th of July at Arkansas State University. No, there's no charge to park. No, there's no admission. It's still 100% free for the fireworks. We'll see you on the 4th of July.
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11: From the K8 Storm Team, mostly sunny, a high of 86 this afternoon. Can't rule out a thunderstorm tonight. 30% chance, low of 73. Slight chance of storms tomorrow. Otherwise, sunny at 89. It's 84 right now. Hardee's kicking off an extra long Fox run from the First National Bank Foxhole with

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It's a Fox Country summer, and we got something to look forward to in September. The 25th, Kenny Chesney releases his 21st album, Silver Sands Marina.

0: 68% of people always have this in their freezer. Always have this in their freezer. Hey, Fox, good morning.
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0: We'll be back tomorrow screaming about a story of Joey Chestnut, competitive eater. Kane Brown, he got struck by a golf ball. And we'll kick off an Outlaw Weekend.
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Tuesday. It's 12 o'clock and every day at high noon, we play our national anthem by great country artists and say thanks to a member of our military. Today, we salute James Peake, proudly serving in the Army.

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0: 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Hey, we are keeping it country and keeping it cool all summer long. 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And who else is ready for The Voice with Riley Green as one of the judges? Come on. 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

0: 949 The Fox. I'm trying to carry on today, but I'm still upset, okay? Because I did all the things. I got my Ellen Langley pre-sale password, like I told y'all to do. We all were online in the queue. I don't know anybody local that got any of those tickets. And I'm upset about it. And I think there's a problem. And so I took to the internet. And apparently it was an issue all over the country for that entire new leg of the tour. Not just Little Rock. All over the country. So I don't know if the bots got them all or what. I saw somebody shared a screenshot of some tickets that were supposedly $89. And then now they pop up at $800. So there's some scammers getting them. And it's just a pre-sale today. It was a fan sale, a fan club pre-sale, and then another kind of pre-sale. And literally, I was in the queue and it counted down. I was like, yes. And then it just Thursday's tickets went away just in 1 second. So I'm calling foul and I filed an official report with the Ticketmaster people. They'll never see it, but I feel better about doing it. So I'm going to try again tomorrow. I'm not giving up. I'm not giving up. I want to see Ella Langley. Coming up, an extra long Fox Run. Jason Aldean. We've got Chase Rice. Ella is on the way with Choosing Texas, George Burge, and John Morgan, too.
1: I'm Jeff Alley on the Cromwell Ag Radio Network. It is a higher market today at the Chicago Board of Trade. Good product demand is leading the soybean market higher. In a ruling from Washington, the Supreme Court has ruled for Bayer in its fight against claims that it failed to warn customers that Roundup causes cancer, boosting the company's efforts to resolve the costly litigation over the weed killer. In a 7-2 decision, the court said the pharmaceutical and agriculture company cannot be held liable under state law for failing to warn about an alleged risk with a federal regulator. The Environmental Protection Agency didn't require the product to carry a label. At the board today, it is again a stronger market. July corn up 4 1/4, at 4.11 1/4. December at 4.40, up 5 1/4. July soybeans up 12 3/4, 11.21 1/2. November up 17 at 11.52. September wheat futures are up a fraction at 5.96 3/4. Soybean oil from 66 cents to 97 cents higher. Soybean meal from 240 to 420 higher. 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
10: From the Cade, storm team mostly sunny, a high of 86 today. Slight chance of showers and storms tonight, a low of 73. I think we're on level one on, like, severity out of five, so I'm not really worried. Tomorrow, partly sunny, slight chance of a thunderstorm at a high near 90. It's 85 right now. Jason Aldean's kicking off an extra long Fox run from the First National Bank.

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Chase Rice in Florida, Georgia Line. Hey, this weekend, it is another Fox Country Summer Weekend. Starting tomorrow at 3, we're going to be playing the greatest outlaw country artist of all time. And then mixing in some of today's outlaws who carry that torch. It all starts tomorrow afternoon at 3 on 104.9 The Fox. Here's Ella. Just

0: 68% of people always have this in their freezer. 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Hey, Fox, good morning.
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0: We'll be back tomorrow screaming about a story of Joey Chestnut, competitive eater. Kane Brown, he got struck by a golf ball. And we'll kick off an outlaw weekend.
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0: John Morgan. I was just a kid myself on Jonesboro's Fox Country. You know, 250 years ago, America was born. 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

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There's going to be a car show, cornhole tournament, an orchestra concert, food trucks, and the biggest fireworks show. The 4th of July at Arkansas.

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country. So yesterday we told you Bentley Zimmerman was in a little trouble after he tore up some stuff at a hotel room in Albuquerque. But they have dropped the criminal charges after he paid the full restitution for $16,000. Hopefully that's a lesson.

Della Lefty and Boss Dan on Jones Forrest Fox Country. She is so fun to watch. So fun to watch perform. Great stuff. All right, so if you had your heart set on Ella Langley tickets this morning and you had a pre-sale password and you did all the things and you didn't get them, there is the general on sale tomorrow. I'm going to keep my fingers crossed so that I can get on there and possibly get some as well. I'm a little disgruntled with Ticketmaster, as are a lot of people across the country, not just for the Little Rock show, but for all of those list of tour dates that she announced that went on sale today. So don't feel like the Lone Ranger. A lot of disappointed people, and man, they just cannot figure out a way to keep the bots from taking up all the tickets and the scammers, like taking a $90 ticket and making it $900. I don't know how they're ever going to stop that. You know what I wish we could do? Remember back in the day, I'm going to reminisce here a little bit, going out and we would

0: Convocation Center, which is now First National Bank Arena, but we would camp out. It was so much fun. And then, you know, then they started doing a lottery. You got in line, and then they did a ticket lottery, and then you had to get out of line. It was kind of crazy. It got ugly there too. But anyway, tomorrow there's another round of tickets going on sale for Ella Langley. I refuse to pay a scammer an exorbitant amount of money. I'm not going to do it. I want to get the ticket for face value, and I'm going to try again tomorrow.
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0: From the K8 Storm Team, mostly sunny, a high of 86 this afternoon. We've got a slight chance of storms tonight, a low of 73. Tomorrow, partly sunny, can't rule out an afternoon shower with a high near 90. 86 right now in downtown. What do you say we kick off an extra long Fox Run? 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
0: 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And we'll kick off an outlaw weekend.
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0: 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Wetzel. 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
2: I knew I'd see her around. I'd be at some party. She'd show up and I'd be walking out. Or across some parking lot, hiding behind her sister. I'd look up, she'd be at the red light beside me in that white Maxima with the sticker on the back. I'd act

Well, it's 2 o'clock. We've got our playlist packed full of great summertime tunes as we continue to roll through what we're affectionately referring to as the Fox Country Summer. Oh, yeah, we're doing it.

0: Chase Matthew, 104.9 The Fox. To the left at 2 o'clock, more Fox Country on the way. The heat index is going to make its reappearance here in Fox Country. We'll tell you approximately when and serve up some more Fox Country. It's coming up right now. Quick check in the markets.
1: Good afternoon. I'm Jeff Alley on the Cromwell Ag Radio Network. It's a higher close today in Chicago. Corn, wheat, soybean futures, all three traded up. And the leader of the pack, soybeans. And that largely because of better demand for soybean oil and meal. It's the products that pull soybeans higher. Not to mention from a technical aspect that we had bumped against the bottom of the market, and the natural reaction there is to bounce back up. Still a long way to go from where producers would like to see, but at the same time, a stronger market. Don't sneeze at that. Corn futures from 4.75 to 8.75 cents a bushel up, and wheat traded from 4 1/2 to 5 1/2 higher today. For the product, soybean oil futures from $1.29 to $1.51 higher. Soybean meal prices from a mark of $4 to $4.90 higher. Rice was up and cotton futures up today. Your live cattle market in the October contracts up 25 cents at $240.62. Feeder cattle October 80 cents higher at $368.35. Lean hogs October a nickel up at $80.95/100. July corn today up 7 3/4, 4.14 3/4. December up 8 1/4 at 4.43. July soybeans up 18 3/4, 11.27 1/2. November 22 cents higher, 11.57 a bushel. Wheat futures, the September today up 5 1/2 at 6.01 1/2. I'm Jeff Nally. 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
5: All right, this is how it's going to work out. Got ourselves a partly cloudy day today. We're doing about 88 for a high. That's about typical, maybe a little bit less than typical as we finish up the month of June. But as July comes, prepare for the heat. Tomorrow and Saturday, pretty much like today. But by the time we get to Sunday, we'll climb on up into the mid-90s. And then next week, upper 90s, every day. No real break. And there's a heat index over 100 every day next week. And the sun just bearing down and making you sweaty. It's coming. Got ourselves another extra long Fox Run live from the First National Bank Foxhole. And here we go.

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I've always liked the song. I don't like tequila. I need things that are sweet. And Jose Cuervo, as far as I can tell, is a little on the sour side. And that's just a personal preference I've offered up here. I'm also offering up Megan Maroney and Beautiful Things.

0: 68% of people always have this in their freezer. 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Hey, Fox, good morning.
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0: It's ice cream, we all scream for ice cream. We'll be back tomorrow screaming about a story of Joey Chestnut, competitive eater. Kane Brown, he got struck by a golf ball. And we'll kick off an Outlaw Weekend. 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

0: 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Coming up on 3 o'clock Thursday afternoon. Has this week gone by fast for you? It has for me for some reason. Are you following the Taylor and Travis wedding stories? Is it going to be next weekend, July the 3rd? Is it going to take place in New York City? There are a lot of signs that point in that direction. I don't really care one way or another. I mean, I'm not what I would consider a Swiftie. I like Taylor for the most part, and I think her music is great for the most part. And her getting married to Travis, I don't know. I don't know how much optimism I have about that particular wedding. You think they're going to be married for like 20 years? I don't think that's going to happen. I think it'll be big for a while. You think there'll be any kids? These are all discussions we had this morning on the Stafford and Frigo show. I don't know about kids. And I don't know that it's going to last 20 years. That's just my own personal opinion. The views expressed and all that stuff. More Fox Country on the way on the Fox.
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0: 1049 The Fox and Kane Brown. He had a minor concussion after he was accidentally hit in the head by a golf ball. He was on the course playing with his buddies and somebody hit a bad shot. Needed 23 stitches. That sounds awful and quite painful, actually.
1: Well, I didn't want to show up, but our families go way back. So when you said your vows, that's exactly where I sat. Thank God for open bars, because watching all this ain't easy. And in the middle of y'all's first dance,

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3: The UK Storm Team forecast. Another high in the 80s today. Enjoy. It's about to go away. Tomorrow, high in the 80s. Saturday, high in the 80s. Sunday, oh my, here it comes. Highs in the low to mid 90s. And all of next week, mid to upper 90s. And a heat index easily each day into triple digits. Some of it could get a little bit worse than that. That's coming. It will be July, though, so I suppose it's appropriate. It is that time of year, and it is Fox Country. Got ourselves another extra long Fox run, live from the First National Bank Foxhole.

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0: 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Almost 4 o'clock. I'm Brett with more Fox Country on the way. Getting us closer and closer to 5 o'clock. I was out of town last week, admittedly, and I guess I missed a lot of showbiz stories. I did not know until this morning that Jelly Roll was getting a divorce. It was kind of sad to see that. I think he's done well for himself. He's a positive, inspirational figure. But apparently he and Bunny XO just couldn't get along. There was no infidelity. Nobody cheated, according to the two of them. It all started with a big fight on Mother's Day. And Bunny was like, oh, just go ahead and file the divorce papers, you big jerk. And he did. He kind of surprised her. It's not what she wanted. They're still planning to have a baby, though, through IVF. And they plan to co-parent peacefully. And they're still best friends. I don't know about all that. But I didn't know if you knew about Jelly Roll. I didn't. Got ourselves another extra long Fox run. It is on the way next.
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4 o'clock. We're doing a Fox Country Summer. We started it back in late May. It was Memorial Day weekend, the Fox Country Summer again, and we're really just getting started. But we got a lot of summer to go.

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0: 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Got your KH Storm Team forecast. Listen, I want you to enjoy these next couple of days where we've got partly cloudy and a high in the mid to upper 80s like we've done today. We'll do that again tomorrow. And then I think we'll do that on Saturday. And then all of a sudden on Sunday it becomes, you know, summertime here in Fox Country. Mid-90s for a high on Sunday. And beginning on Sunday, a heat index is back in the picture, with highs each day feels like temperatures into the triple digits. And I don't mean barely. I mean like, you know, 105. Next week, we could hit 110. I mean, it's fixing to get sweaty. Got ourselves another extra long Fox run live from the First National Bank foxhole here.

Town. That's a summertime tune right there on 104.9 The Fox. The soundtrack of summer lives right here with great little tunes like that from LBT. Here's Jason Aldean. He's on The Fox.

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0: We'll be back tomorrow screaming about a story of Joey Chestnut, competitive eater. Kane Brown, he got struck by a golf ball. And we'll kick off an outlaw weekend.
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0: Holland on 104.9 The Fox, coming up on 5 o'clock. Coming up on a Friday, tomorrow, we'll kick off a Fox Country summer weekend beginning tomorrow afternoon at 3 with me. We'll be serving up the greatest outlaw country artists of all time. And some of the outlaws from today, too, who kind of carry that torch. Ella Langley, she's an outlaw. Morgan Wallen, yeah. Lainey Wilson, too. And then we'll throw in a little Willie and Waylon and Loretta Lynn and lots more all weekend. It's a Fox Country summer outlaws weekend, and it's happening here on the Fox.
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check up on Bailey Zimmerman. He was in jail over the weekend for tearing up a hotel room. Hopefully he's behaving himself in the last few days. Here's

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13: Your KH Storm Team forecast. It's been a decent day today for late June in Fox Country. Partly cloudy, little shower here and there. 88 for a high. We'll do that again tomorrow. I think we'll do that again on Saturday. And then the heat begins. We haven't really had an extended period where we're talking about a heat index. That's coming, believe me. Starting on Sunday, highs in the mid to upper 90s with heat indexes every day over 100. And like way over 100, like what, 105? Micah Stevens was talking this morning about heat indexes of 110 next week. No, thank you. No, I will pass. Hard pass. Not that I have any control, but hard pass. Got ourselves another extra long Fox run live from the First National Bank foxhole here.

0: 68% of people always have this in their freezer. Always have this in their freezer. Hey, Fox, good morning.
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0: We'll be back tomorrow screaming about a story of Joey Chestnut, competitive eater. Kane Brown, he got struck by a golf ball. And we'll kick off an outlaw weekend.
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0: Corey Kent, Co. Wetzel, 104.9 The Fox, almost 6 o'clock. It's almost here, Freedom Fest. America 250 Freedom Fest. Oh, it's going to be huge. And it's going to be in a different place. For years and years, we've been out at the Southside Softball Complex. This year, because it's going to be so big, we need more space, and we'll be out at ASU near the football stadium. And it's, of course, happening on July the 4th. That is not this Saturday, but next Saturday. It'll be the biggest fireworks show in Freedom Fest history. And it'll start at 9:30, just like normal. It'll be free. There'll be plenty of places to park, and it'll be wide open out there. You want to avoid areas next to trees. There are some trees out there at ASU, and that's the only advice I would give you. Plenty of places to be, but if you're real close to a tree, you know, in order to get some shade on you when you get there, the tree might block your view of the fireworks. So be thinking about that. America's 250th birthday out at ASU this year. It's brought to you by KAIT and your buddies here at the Fox.
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Join us for Freedom Fest. Next weekend, there'll be a car show and a concert with an orchestra and a cornhole tournament. Oh, yes, and a whole bunch of fireworks.

0: Kane Brown on 104.9 The Fox. Do you see where he got a minor concussion? He was out on the golf course with some buddies and somebody hit a bad shot and it hit him in the head. The golf ball hit him in the head. I don't know how close he was to the guy that hit the stray shot, but he had to get 23 stitches. Don't you know a golf ball in the head would really, really hurt? Kane Brown can tell you about it. Got more Fox Country on the way.
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1: Yep, got your K8 Storm Team forecast. Going to be a decent night tonight. Upper 60s, low 70s. Slight chance of a stray shower popping up here and there. Tomorrow and Saturday, pretty much like today. And then it starts to get hot and feel like late June, early July. Because, you know, it is. Beginning on Sunday, highs in the mid to upper 90s. With a heat index every day next week, over 100. So get ready. It's coming. Got ourselves another extra long Fox Run live from the First National Bank.

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Lee Bryce. I wonder what he's been up to. There he is now on 104.9 The Fox. Smack dab in the middle of another extra long Fox run. Whatever you got going on this afternoon. Be safe. Drive careful. Stay cool. And keep it right here. Here's Megan. 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

0: 68% of people always have this in their freezer. Always have this in their freezer. Hey, Fox, good morning.
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0: It's ice cream.
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0: We'll be back tomorrow screaming about a story of Joey Chestnut, competitive eater. Kane Brown, he got struck by a golf ball. And we'll kick off an outlaw weekend.
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1: 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It's been about 24 hours since I've seen Ellie, and here she is again, like clockwork. Ellie's coming in next to keep you company. 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